0: that launched a dog program 5 years ago. Jeff Tyler explains.
1: Canines, carefully selected for their calm and gentle demeanour, have been visiting the court with a trained handler 4 days a week. ECU research shows the animals create a more positive environment. Judge Hilton Quayle says the program would also benefit adults in court.
2: The waiting area of our court is an extremely emotional place, and what we had historically a lot of incidents in the waiting area, and since we've had the court dogs, there's just a sense of calm and chill.
1: Attorney General Tony Butti says it's an issue of funding, but he'll see what he can do. Jeff Tyler, Capital Radio News.
0: Dating app Bumble has agreed to be sold for $1.3 billion after struggling with falling user numbers and revenue. The company, once valued at $14 billion, will be taken by private investment firm Ithaca Holdings as younger generations turn away from online dating. And Joni Mitchell has finally become a US citizen at the age of 82. The singer, born in Alberta, Canada, moved south of the border in the 1960s.
3: Now a 6AX finance update.
0: The ASX ahead of the open this morning at 8,727. Gold selling at $4,105 an ounce. The Aussie dollar, 69 US cents, 12,504 Indonesian rupiah.
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0: Mitchell Moses says he's not taking the number 7 jersey for granted ahead of running on for the Kangaroos in tonight's World Cup opener against the Kiwis. In addition, coach Kevin Walters has confirmed he'll rotate Sam Walker into halfback for next week's game against Fiji. Moses says the significance of the opportunity is not lost on him.
5: For me to get this chance and Kevin give me the nod, it's exciting. But yeah, we've got a lot of quality stars around here, and everyone will get their chance, I guess. Kevy's been pretty clear with that. So, like I said, you never know when it's going to be your last.
0: That's the latest news update. I'm Scott Maiman from the Capital Radio Newsroom.
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6: 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Crash Graham Farmer Freeway, Northbridge Tunnel westbound entry, and also a breakdown freeway north after Mount Spur Road in the city, blocking the left lane. And a breakdown on Tonkin Highway southbound entry from Morley Drive in Morley, blocking the left lane. And a burst water main, Hester Avenue closed at Connolly Drive roundabout Ridgewood, Water Corp on site, speed reduced through the area. And crash cleared from Tonkin Highway southbound up to Dunreath Drive, Perth Airport. Remain slow on approach back to Collier Road. Injury can't stop the mortgage, but it can stop your income. 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
4: 6AX four-day forecast.
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7: Partly cloudy, 22 today, with a very high chance of showers this morning and the chance of a thunderstorm as well. 23 tomorrow, mostly sunny. Saturday, 24, partly cloudy, chance of morning fog about the hills. Medium chance of showers, most likely afternoon and evening. And Sunday, 22, partly cloudy, medium chance of showers in the morning. 17 in Bentley, 17 in Burns Beach. 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
8: Well, hello there. It's Thursday, the 15th of October. And if you are blowing out those birthday candles today, hope you have a wonderful day.
7: Right, let's kick it off in the world of film and television. Carol Penny Marshall, or just Penny Marshall, born in New York in 1943, passed away 2018 at the age of 75. First came to prominence as the Laverne half of Laverne and Shirley, of course, the Happy Days spin-off. But she sort of left the acting behind and got into directing, did some really big films, Jumpin' Jack, Flash, Awakenings, League of Their Own. This is a little scene from 1988's Big that she directed with one Tom Hanks and playing his mother, Mercedes Rule.
9: I made this wish on the machine. And it turned me into a grown-up. It was last night at the carnival. My birthday's November 3rd. Mom, I gotta be in my history test.
10: Yeah, take the purse. You can have anything that's in it.
9: Who are you calling?

0: right behind my left knee.
1: You bastard, what did you do to my son?
0: I am your son, Mom.
1: Where is my child?
0: Mom.
1: Where is my son?
0: Mom.
1: Police!
2: Great movie.
3: So, Victoria Bloom was born on this day in the Bronx in New York in 1949, passed away 2021, age 71. Her stage name, though, was Tanya Roberts, and she was in some big shows. Charlie's Angels as Julie Rogers. She was on the big screen.
2: I remember her.
3: In this Bond movie, A View to a Kill. But probably her last big role was in that 70s show, and she was the... Well, she was... Remember Donna?
2: Yeah.
3: Yeah, Tanya Roberts played her mum.
2: Oh, right.
3: Midge.
2: It's all making sense now, mate.
3: Yeah,
2: it's falling into place.
3: So, one Christopher Davidson was born in Argentina in 1948. He is still kicking. He is 78. He is better known as Chris de Berg.
2: Oh.
3: That was a big... I liked that one. This was good. But there is that one Chris de Berg song, right?
2: This is my mum's song from my dad. Good morning to the volunteer producer.
3: Did she wear a lot of red?
2: Not really.
3: No.
2: Only when she was out working.
3: So Richard Carpenter was born in New Haven, Connecticut in 1946. He is still alive and well at the age of 80, one half of the Carpenters with his sister.
2: Stunning. Her voice is like an angel.
3: Great voice for a drummer.
2: Yeah, and being able to drum and sing. That's a skill, mate.
3: Absolutely. There's a couple of songs. I love this one. It's the alien thing, I suppose.
2: Yes.
3: Now, we got one more musical birthday. One of the Jacksons, Tito or Toriano, as he was born in Gary, Indiana in 1953. We lost him as well at age 70, only a couple of years ago, 2024. But, yeah, we all know the influence that the Jackson 5 / the Jacksons had. So we've got to play one song. Let's go right back, shall we, to the early days.
2: You've got my favourite Jackson
3: Happy
2: 5.
3: Heavenly birthday to Tito Jackson at 8:09 Forever Classic 6AX.

0: That's a banger. The Jackson 5 on Forever Classic 6AX, pretty much the place where you're going to get your Jacksons in Perth. It is 12 past 8. Reminder, Monday, $100,000 on the line. You might win it. 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Now, I found an article that was called The Dreadful Decline of Hosting at Home, because apparently it is in decline. No specific numbers about here in Australia, but over the last 50 years, it's dropped 70% in the US. And a recent poll in the UK found 4 in 10 Brits avoid hosting at home, largely because of the cleanup. But there's all that other stuff as well, of the pressure now for it all to look fantastic because it's got to go on the Insta.
1: Oh,
0: and
1: yeah.
0: Then people with food allergies, which have really ramped up over the last 20 years. Then there's all the other people that have decided that I only eat kale or whatever it is that they're doing. So it's just become problematic for a lot of people. For a shot at the court of the week tomorrow, the sound of a voucher worth $250, Facebook or phone, we've been asking you, are you still entertaining at home? Chris from Southlake.
2: No, I think there's a few reasons why people don't do it anymore. Because everybody works all of the hours that God can send. So by the time they get home, they can't be bothered cleaning the house and cooking a two-course meal and then making sure they've got the viennetta for dessert.
1: Oh, yeah, the viennetta. That was classy, wasn't it?
0: Or the Neapolitan ice cream.
1: Oh, come out.
2: Oh, yeah. Oh, in the waffle cones. And oh.
1: And then the ice magic on the top.
0: Oh, come on.
2: Yeah.
0: You had me at viennetta.
2: I know. And the fact that it's so expensive. Everything you buy, I mean, it's bad enough cooking for two or for three people. But if you've got three couples or four couples, and I mean, if you're serving steak or lamb loin chops or French cutlets, even the lamb roast, A, it's very time consuming, and B, it's that damn pricey.
0: Now, you were saying before, Nat, oh, it's cheaper to eat at home. But if you're doing it for, say, yourself, your partner and another couple,
1: Yeah. That's
0: cost you way more than you and the other half going out for dinner.
1: Yeah, but if I don't like the other people, I'll just buy mince and make a lasagna.
2: Yeah, and especially if you use the First Table app like we do, you get 50% off.
1: First Table app?
0: Never have to entertain again.
1: Absolutely.
2: No. Times have really changed so dramatically.
1: I think as well as if you're a stressy kind of cook, then that makes it harder as well. Whereas I'm not, and I'm not a measurer, so I just chuck things in left, right and centre, which drives my other half, Chris, insane. Chuck things in, let it cook itself, have a little drink here, have a little drink there, and by the time people come over, it's all good to go. No stress, mate. Life is too stressful as it is.
2: Well, yeah, and everybody works so many hours.
1: Yeah, correct.
2: I mean, I think a lot of things, like in the 70s, the women may have worked, but they didn't work full-time or they worked part-time, so they had the time to run around and polish the silverware and shine the windows.
1: And get the pipe and the slippers for the husband.
2: I remember when I was a kid, my mum would go and get changed and put on a nice frock and a nice new clean fancy pity before Dad got home from work.
1: Wow. Chris comes home to me in a 90. And not one of those negligees. I'm talking about it.
0: She's lucky.
1: A 90 from Big W.
0: Lucky you got the 90 on.
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5: 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A crash, Grand Farmer Freeway, Northbridge Tunnel, westbound entry in the left emergency lane. And a breakdown, Tonkin Highway, southbound entry from Morley Drive and Morley Block on the left lane. Breakdown, Freeway north in the city after Mount Spay Road in the left lane. Heavy traffic going back to Farrington Road on the Kwinana. And a burst water main, Hester Avenue closed, Connolly Drive roundabout Ridgewood. Watercourt on site for repairs, speed reduction in place. 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

0: 8:27, the classic Brekkie Nat and West 04 Fox removals on Forever Classic 6iX. Now, we all know Telethon is coming this weekend. Mm-hmm. Former Port Adelaide player, 300 gamer, Kane Corns, and now obviously these days he's a commentator working in the media. He's doing a double marathon challenge to raise money for Telethon. So he did the Perth Running Festival on the weekend on Sunday. Mm. 2 hours 54 and 37 seconds.
1: Ooh.
0: That's a cracking time.
1: That's pretty
0: for a
1: quick,
0: bloke who's 43. And he's backing up today to do a second marathon in a week. He's doing 4 10.5 kilometre laps around Roddo. So there's your 42 kilometres.
1: He's going around Roddo?
0: Yes. So round and round and round, all to raise money for Telethon. And the total amount raised will, of course, be announced during the broadcast this weekend on Channel 7.
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9: Cloudy, showers later, 22 degrees, the top for Perth today. From the Capital Radio 6AX newsroom, I'm Scott Maiman. The Albanese government will introduce its digital duty of care legislation into federal parliament this morning. It would force online platforms to take down harmful material from social media sites. Also today, the government is planning to reintroduce legislation to wind back the private health rebate for Australians over 65. Earlier this week, the opposition, Greens and Crossbench all teamed up to block the proposal in the Senate. Actor and comedian Russell Brand's rape and sexual assault trial is underway in the UK. The 51-year-old actor is facing allegations made by six female complainants, which span a 10-year period. The prosecution's described Mr. Brand as ruthless and a sexual predator. There's been a dramatic drop in serious incidents at Perth Children's Court since it launched a dog program 5 years ago. Jeff Tyler explains.
10: Canines carefully selected for their calm and gentle demeanour have been visiting the court with a trained handler 4 days a week. ECU research shows the animals create a more positive environment. Judge Hilton Quayle says the program would also benefit adults in court.
11: The waiting area of our court is an extremely emotional place. And what we had historically, a lot of incidents in the waiting area. And since we've had the court dogs, there's just a sense of calm and chill.
10: Attorney General Tony Butty says it's an issue of funding, but he'll see what he can do. Jeff Tyler, Capital Radio News.
9: Dating app Bumble has agreed to be sold for $1.3 billion after struggling with falling user numbers and revenue. The company, once valued at $14 billion, will be taken by private investment firm Ithaca Holdings as younger generations turn away from online dating. And Joni Mitchell has finally become a US citizen at the age of 82. The singer, born in Alberta, Canada, moved south of the border in the 1960s.
2: Now a 6AX finance update.
9: The ASX ahead of the open this morning at 8,727. Gold selling at $4,105 an ounce. The Aussie dollar, 69 US cents, 12,504 Indonesian rupiah.
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9: Mitchell Moses says he's not taking the number 7 jersey for granted ahead of running on for the Kangaroos in tonight's World Cup opener against the Kiwis. In addition, coach Kevin Walters has confirmed he'll rotate Sam Walker into halfback for next week's game against Fiji. Moses says the significance of the opportunity is not lost on him.
7: For me to get this chance and Kevin give me the nod, it's exciting. But we've got a lot of quality stars around here, and everyone will get their chance, I guess. Kevy's been pretty clear with that. So, like I said, you never know when it's going to be your last.
9: That's the latest news update. I'm Scott Maiman from the Capital Radio Newsroom.
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12: 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Crash Grand Farmer Freeway, Northbridge Tunnel westbound entry in the left emergency lane with towies on site. Breakdown, Tonkin Highway southbound entry from Morley Drive, Morley blocking the left lane. And a breakdown on Roe Highway northbound at Kenwick Link and Beckenham in the right emergency lane with towies attending. And a burst water main, Hester Avenue closed at Connolly Drive roundabout Ridgewood, Watercorp on site for repairs, speed reduction in place. And breakdown cleared from Freeway North after Mount Spey Road in the city. 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
13: 22 and partly cloudy today. Looking out the window, it's very cloudy. Very high chance of showers this morning, chance of a thunderstorm as well. Tomorrow, 23, mostly sunny. Saturday, 24, partly cloudy, chance of morning fog about the hills, medium chance of showers afternoon and evening. Sunday, 22 and partly cloudy with a medium chance of showers in the morning. We are sitting on 17 in Yanjibup, 17 in Yokine.

0: 8:42 on Forever Classic 6AX, your 100K station. That starts Monday. Your chance to win $100,000. Keep listening for all of the details that you need. Before we wrap at 9, we'll revisit all the entertaining calls we had about whether people entertain at home or not.
1: So, bit of a broken toe update. Because as you know, mate, squashed the old toe under a 20-kilo scuba tank.
0: Yes, you did.
1: On my recent dive trip, broke it. It got strapped up. I continued because I'm a trooper. So I've been hobbling around nicely, got some fresh strapping on it, healing pretty well until about 3 o'clock this morning.
0: Yeah.
1: So I woke up during the night because of the rain and the dogs are like, "Ooh, what's that moisture coming from the sky?" Well, that's rain. And there's a bit of rumbling and stuff going on. So I literally rolled out of bed when the alarm went off this morning. A bit like Charlie Sheen on a bender. Got myself somehow into the shower, got out, and I'm getting dressed and I've got the old elasticated pants this morning because I've gone for warmth and I've gone for comfort. So I've not gone so far as tracky dacks.
0: Right. So it's not like you're off to a buffet after this.
1: No, because if I was, I'd have elasticated pants and UGG boots on.
0: Oh, okay.
1: Just to annoy you.
0: Good to know.
1: So I'm sort of half falling down the side. I'm propping myself up on the wardrobe door because, you know, when you're that tired, I should have just sat down and put a pair of trousers on. But
0: yeah,
1: I thought, no, I'm better than that. I'm tougher than that. And I put my left leg through the pants, which are quite tight fitting, but they are elasticated. And you know how sometimes you accidentally hook a toe?
0: Yes.
1: On
0: yeah.
1: the hem?
0: It was that
1: of
0: toe.
1: The pad. It was my middle broken toe.
0: Well done.
1: So I don't know if I've re-damaged it. I'm really not sure. But any healing that was going on before is now gone out the window. And, of course, the tears started. Just the silent tears. But because I am a trooper, mate, I somehow made it into work so I could spend some time with you.
0: Oh, I was just about to say, do you want a medal? But then you ended up being nice to me, so I'll take that back.
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4: 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Breakdown, Rye Highway northbound at Kenwick Link in Beckenham in the right emergency lane with towies on site. First Water Main, Hester Avenue closed at Connolly Drive roundabout Ridgewood. Auto Corp on site for repairs, speed reductions in place. The Mitchell is busy inbound near Abrupt Road to Burns Beach Road, heavy Hepburn Avenue to Power Street, and on the Quinana Freeway slow, Ankertail Road to Rowley Road, Berrigan Drive and heavy Farrington Road to the Narrows, outbound under speed at Mill Point Road. 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
0: 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We'll have all the details for you. It is 8:53. Nat and Westo coming to the end of another classic brekkie for Fox Removals. It'll be a busy Friday.
1: It's going to be very busy.
0: Well, we got Bretflix.
1: Of course, he's going to be reviewing Street Fighter, and we got movie tickets to that movie to give away. Barrett's is back.
0: Mark Barretta. Well, that's assuming that since we spoke to him on Monday that he hasn't had some urgent call to go overseas again.
1: Another wedding?
0: Another wedding or another junket disguised as a travel program.
1: But Telethon, Channel 7's Telethon,
0: yes.
1: Starts. On Saturday?
0: Yep.
1: So we're going to be watching that, pulling the old mattress out and watching that. So we're going to be talking to Joe Griggs after 6 o'clock and, after 7 o'clock. And then, do you know the guy Goliath from the Chase?
0: Yeah.
1: So we're going to be talking to him, Matt Parkinson.
0: Matt Parkinson.
1: After 8.
0: He used to be part of a comedy duo called Empty Pockets with another Matt, and they used to pop up on The Big Gig all the time back in the 80s. He's a very
1: really?
0: Funny man, Goliath. Very funny man. Anyway, we could talk to him about that. Hey, also, we'll have to find a winner for the Call of the Week prize. Anyone that's been part of the show is in the draw. It's the Sandford voucher worth $250. This morning it was about this. After recent research came out that showed entertaining at home is in a drastic decline, that's what we're asking you. Are you still entertaining at home? It was peak 1970s. I do remember as a kid, you knew it was going to be a big night when the cocktail onions came out and the tasty cheese that was chopped into little cubes.
1: Cabanossi. And if you were lucky, there'd be a little dipping sauce as well.
0: Oh.
1: And pickled onions, and they came in all those different colours.
0: That's right, the cocktail onions, the little tiny, pickled onions.
1: But the only thing is, Mum would make me get dressed in a fancy outfit.
0: In a frock. Not your favourite.
1: And I'm like, Mum, you know I have an issue keeping my legs together with company around.
0: Wow.
1: No, as a child.
0: Yeah, no.
1: Okay.
0: Moving along. Mm. There's a decline in entertaining at home. 70% drop over the last 50 years in the US, and 4 in 10 Brits are saying that they can't be bothered, and there's multiple different reasons.
1: Do you reckon that's the same, though, in Australia?
0: Well,
1: because the cost of living, it's cheaper to actually eat at home. We do the Great Aussie Barbie. Stick a snag on there. It's all you need.
0: Christine from Stirling, are you entertaining at home?
2: Yes, we do invite people over and, you know, my girlfriends and that every now and then. But I don't care what the house looks like.
1: You don't want fluff and dust and everything. You don't want your dirty undies laying in the hallway as people walk down.
2: No, nothing like that. The house is clean, but there's a lot of stuff in it. Kitchen table is covered with a jigsaw puzzle. I take all the bits, you know, like the puzzle containers out and just put a tablecloth over the puzzle.
1: If I came over for dinner, you know what I'd do? I'd sneak my little hand underneath that tablecloth and I'd grab a couple of bits.
0: Of course you would.
2: Oh, would you, Jack? You wouldn't be a popular girl, Nat. I'm sorry.
0: So, Jay from Aurelia, are you still entertaining at home?
3: Being a gay couple, you'd think we would be on the weekend barbecue scene every Saturday night, but no.
1: You're letting your people down.
3: Like I said, I'm at the straighter end of the bend. We did have a barbecue, because the other half being Taiwanese, we had the Taiwanese group over, so we went to Costco, and all of a sudden, the other half's picking up a brand new $400 barbecue and put it in the trolley. I thought, oh, shit, this is going to be... So, when we entertain, up goes the fairy lights and in the backyard, the little pergola, the barbecue comes out, the powered fridge, the whole lot, and I'm like, holy crap. But the food, best way to cook. You just cook little bits at a time and you just keep eating all night long. Fantastic. See, I can't cook for crap because I can cut up and wash up. The rest just goes up in flames. So the other half and the Taiwanese friends were all doing it, and the food was just spectacular. So I'm admirer of a people that can barbecue.
1: I like your approach, though, Jay. I mean, you'll just provide a $400 barbecue because you're entertaining this one time, this one-off. You are there for support, so your partner can be cooking with his mates, and then you do the washing up. This is a perfect relationship.
3: Well, otherwise, if I get the Bruce Lee sideways look, yes, dear, I'm going.
0: Andrew from Langford, are you still entertaining at home?
4: I certainly do. Mm-hmm. Yeah, I time it well. I do the house Saturday, so usually people come over Saturday night.
1: So you've got the whole day to prep for it. What are we cooking up, Andrew?
4: Well, usually at the start, it's just a taste plate, or I hate to use the word, charcuterie-type board.
1: Oh, look at you, fancy schmancy pants.
4: I'm a chef by trade, so food's easy.
1: So you start with that, and then what are we working up to?
4: Usually like a slow cook, you know, either like duck or beef cheek or brisket.
1: Come on.
4: So, you know, like when your mates open the front door, they get a whiff of what's coming.
1: Oh, yes, mate.
4: A box of red later. You know, I could do anything.
1: Oh, keep talking about the smell and the slow cooking. That is smart cooking, though, mate. You whack it all in, and then you can forget about it until it's done.
4: Yeah, well, you know, your mise en place done for your sides as well. So all you really have to do is kind of break down your meat when it's ready to go.
1: Mm.
4: And, happy days.
1: You had me at beef cheeks.
0: Yeah.
1: Seriously, I love beef cheeks.
4: Who doesn't like a cheeky cheek?
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10: Cloudy today. Showers about the place. 22 degrees, the top for Perth. From the Capital Radio 6AX newsroom, I'm Scott Maiman. The time it takes to sell a home in Perth has more than doubled, while total property listings have surged by almost 65%. The most recent analysis from Cotality has found the once booming metro property market has slowed over the past year. The decline attributed to higher interest rates and strained household budgets. Investor activity has also gone down following May's capital gains tax reforms. Cotality researchers say demand won't bounce back until households get certainty on interest rates. The Australian Retail Council says workers need to be protected from violence and harassment. The WA government is one step closer to implementing its retail barring orders, which would ban repeat offenders from

0: finding the right property in the right location with good access to the amenities you need and close to the community you want to be near as well can also be tricky.
1: Comedy legend Michael Palin's cancelled all appearances for the next 3 months as he recovers from a fractured pelvis and cracked ribs. So Michael slipped in the bathroom at home and fell heavily.
2: Now a 6IX finance update.
1: A short time ago, gold was selling at $4,107 an ounce. The Aussie dollar, 69 US cents, 12,503 Indonesian rupiah.
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1: The AFL trade period has wrapped up with a number of last-minute deals last night, and there's some good news for West Coast. Alex Riddell reports.
4: Jack Viney and Trent Rivers are officially Eagles players after West Coast and Melbourne reached a deal in the final stages of the trade period. Kadeen Coleman has landed at the Bombers, signing a four-year deal with Essendon. Josh Goeder, who is coming out of contract at North Melbourne, is headed to Hawthorn. Hawk Bodie Ryan is moving to the Demons. Lion Will McLaughlin departs Brisbane for Melbourne. Port Adelaide's Luke Pedler has been traded to Port Adelaide. But Nick Murray is staying at the Crows after they failed to reach a deal with the Kangaroos. Alex Riddell, Melbourne.
1: And that's the latest news update. I'm Scott Maiman from the Capital Radio Newsroom.
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5: A partly cloudy Thursday on the way for us around Perth today, with showers clearing up by the afternoon, southwesterly winds and a top of 22 degrees in the city. Tomorrow, mostly sunny with 23, a shower or two on Saturday with 24, and a partly cloudy day on Sunday, maybe some showers early in the morning with a top of 22. 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

0: 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Hey, well on to West Coast. The AFL draft period has all but wrapped up, and the Eagles have picked up a couple of Melbourne players, Jack Viney and Trent Rivers, coming across from the D's, so the future's looking pretty bright. Perth sky is looking partly cloudy today. No showers forecast by the afternoon. We're heading for a top of 22 degrees. And tomorrow, mostly sunny with 23 as we stand by for INXS. Play next on 6IX.
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16: 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A crash, Nicholson Road southbound at Royal Highway, Langford, blocking the left lane with police on site. Also a crash, Ennis Avenue, Ray Road in Rockingham. Debris across the road surface, towies and emergency services attending. and also a crash Stirling Highway northbound at Canning Highway North Frio, blocking the right lane in both directions. With police on site, heavy traffic queuing back to High Street. High Street westbound also heavy back to Leach Highway. Some long delays. 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This is Roland with the latest Time Saver traffic.
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0: All right, be honest. Were you doing the dance actions? Or maybe you just were doing them in your head like I was. The Village People's YMCA at Perth's Forever Classic 6IX. It's Aaron Chilcott. And great to hear Nadam Westo this morning talking about whether you still entertain at home. We haven't done that ourselves much lately. You know what? It's kind of good. Not having to go out anywhere, but it's the clean-up afterwards that gets a bit much sometimes. Now, tomorrow morning when the Classic Breakfast returns, someone will win that $250 dining experience at Sandalford's award-winning restaurant in the Swan Valley. It's the Caller of the Week prize, so make sure you give Nadam Westo a call during the show and be in the running to win it for yourself. 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

0: At Forever Classic 6IX, we're a few minutes away from 10 o'clock, and word from the WA government is that they're one step closer to implementing some retail barring orders to bring an end to violence and harassment. It'll mean that repeat offenders would end up getting banned from entering retail stores. The Aussie Retail Council is pushing for it to protect workers. Scott Maiman brings us more news in a moment. Then, thanks to Providence Lifestyle Resorts, a 30-minute music marathon, Hall & Oates. Also, Kiss. And Peter Cetera. The glory of a 30-minute music marathon next.
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0: Sandleford, unforgettable wine, cuisine and hospitality daily at their 185-year-old Swan Valley Estate.
5: 22 degrees, the top for Perth today, cloudy and showers later. From the Capital Radio 6AX newsroom, I'm Scott Maiman. A market analyst says BHP is cutting hundreds of jobs in the Pilbara, largely because

0: builds are not the root cause of the issue.
1: What we're seeing is as a result of the housing market being so tight, is we've now got $5 billion a year being spent in the renovation market. And as people go to alter their roof structure or replace those concrete or clay tiles, they're not available and being forced to consider switching over to Colorbond for the entire roof.
0: Investor activity is slowing right across the country amid interest rate rises and changes announced in the federal budget. PropTrack data shows investor lending fell 9% in the June quarter. Primary school teachers are being told to exercise caution if and when they introduce their students to artificial intelligence. The Australian Education Research Organisation has released guidelines on how to integrate the technology into the classroom. There's been a dramatic drop in serious incidents at Perth's Children's Court since it launched a dog program 5 years ago. Canines, carefully selected for their calm and gentle demeanour, have been visiting the court with a trained handler 4 days a week. Edith Cowan University research shows the animals create a more positive environment. Hilton Quayle says the program would also benefit adults in court.
2: The waiting area of our court is an extremely emotional place. And what we had historically, a lot of incidents in the waiting area. And since we've had the court dogs, there's just a sense of calm and chill.
3: Now a 6IX finance update.
0: A short time ago, gold was selling at $4,107 an ounce. The Aussie dollar, 69 US cents, 12,503 Indonesian rupiah.
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0: WA batter Sam Fanning says he'll take all the time he needs to recover from the hamstring injury he picked up while fielding in the Shield match against Queensland last weekend. Fanning batted at number 10 without a runner to share a match-winning 40-run partnership with Aaron Hardy. He says he'll be out of action for about a month.
5: But I just want to make sure I do everything right to give myself the chance to, first of all, not do it again, make sure I get all the rehab right and ready to go, and then come back when I'm fully ready to perform and dominate.
0: That's the latest news update. I'm Scott Maiman from the Capital Radio Newsroom.
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6: Partly cloudy Perth skies today with showers clearing up by the afternoon, southwesterly winds and a max of 22 degrees. Tomorrow mostly sunny with 23, Saturday a shower or two with 24 and a partly cloudy Sunday with a top of 22 degrees. 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

0: Classic 6IX 10cc in a 30-minute music marathon, and looking forward to hearing them sing that one at the Perth Concert Hall next year when they head back our way. March 23, they'll be there as part of their tour that's titled And Another Bloody Greatest Hits Tour. Love that title. All thanks to Providence Lifestyle Resorts, an innovative concept in over 50s resort living. providencelifestyle.com.au. We'll do another 30-minute music marathon after 11. Staying partly cloudy around Perth for the rest of the day. We've got a top of 22 degrees, and tomorrow mostly sunny with a top of 23. We jump in our little red Corvette and hear Prince next on 6IX.
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2: After recent research came out that showed entertaining at home is in a drastic decline, it was peak 1970s. I do remember as a kid, you knew it was going to be a big night when the cocktail onions came out and the tasty cheese that was chopped into little cubes. Cabanossi. Are you still entertaining at home? That's what we're asking you, Chris from Southlake.
3: No, because everybody works all of the hours that God can send. Mm. So by the time they get home, they can't be bothered cleaning the house and cooking a two-course meal and then making sure they've got the Viennetta.
4: Oh. Yeah, the Viennetta. That was classy, wasn't it?
2: The Neapolitan ice cream.
4: Oh, come on.
2: Yeah. 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

0: 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We'll be playing these 100k classics, and as soon as you hear one playing, we'll tell you what to listen for. You've got to be fast on the phone. And if you're the right caller through, that will secure you a place at our 100k breakfast. This is going to happen November 9 at Sandalford Wines in the Swan Valley with Nat and Westo. And that's where one lucky person could be walking away $100,000 richer. 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
1: we'll be catching up with Channel 7's Joe Griggs after 7 and Matt Parkinson after 8, probably better known as Goliath from The Chase.

0: At Forever Classic 6IX, our 11 o'clock news coming up in a moment. And we've seen a huge drop in the number of serious incidents at Perth's Children's Court over the past 5 years. And it's since they launched a dog program. We'll get more headlines with Scott Maiman next in the 6IX newsroom. Then for Providence Lifestyle Resorts, how's that for a way to start a 30-minute music marathon? Sherbet coming up. Also Heart. And we'll take it easy with the Eagles.
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4: Partly cloudy and a cooler top of 22 in Perth today. From the Capital Radio 6AX Newsroom, good morning. I'm Caitlin Lewis. A 67-year-old man who works as a speed camera operator for the Road Safety Commission has been charged with reckless driving. It's alleged while the man was undertaking duties in the Wheatbelt, he overtook a road train in a reckless manner on the Great Eastern Highway, forcing oncoming vehicles to brake and swerve. The Tourdier man has been summoned to appear in Northern Magistrates Court in December on one count of reckless driving. The Road Safety Commission vehicle he was driving was impounded, but due to its specialised camera equipment, it was released and substituted with the man's personal car. Australia's unemployment rate has increased over the past month to 4.7%. 39,000 jobs were lost in September, all of them part-time. The result is higher than economists had expected and could mean the Reserve Bank leaves interest rates on hold. And the time it takes to sell a home in Perth has more than doubled over the past year, according to the latest property market analysis from Cotality. Total advertised listings are up almost 65% across the metro area, while selling times have risen from 11 to 26 days. Cotality says it's a rapid deterioration in competition, also seen in Brisbane, with both capitals previously among the nation's highest performing markets. The organisation has attributed the decline to higher interest rates and strained household budgets. Weaker consumer confidence and reduced investor activity has also followed the federal government's May capital gains tax reforms.
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4: Australia has declared itself ready for battle as the Kangaroos launch their Rugby League World Cup defence tonight at Allianz Stadium in New South Wales. The Aussies go up against the Kiwis with New Zealand bolstered by a fierce forward pack and superstar debutante Kalyn Ponga. But Kangaroos coach Kevin Walters has told Seven he's excited to contest one of the tightest competitions he's ever seen.
5: So many great players gracing the fields here in Australia, New Zealand, up in Papua New Guinea. You know, we've got some games over in Perth as well. So everyone gets an opportunity to see these world-class players.
4: And Wildcats forward Christian Doolittle is urging his side to ride the wave of momentum as they gear up for their first away game this weekend against the Sydney Kings. The Wildcats are second on the ladder, the Kings in third with a game in hand on Perth. That's the latest 6AX News Update. I'm Caitlin Lewis from the Capital Radio Newsroom.
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6: We've got a partly cloudy Perth afternoon to look forward to. Southwesterly winds and heading for a top of 22 degrees. Tomorrow, mostly sunny with 23. Saturday, a shower or two with 24. And a partly cloudy Sunday, which may see a shower or two in the morning and a top of 22 degrees. 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

at Forever Classic 6IX for Providence Lifestyle Resorts, a 30-minute music marathon. Aaron Chilcott here. We're going non-stop for half an hour. Ray Parker Jr. with Ghostbusters on the way soon. Trogs, Duran Duran coming up as well. And going back now to the year after Baird's department store between Wellington and Murray Streets in the city changed its name to Meyer. That was in 69, and a year later, the Doors released this.

Wild thing, I think I love you. But I wanna know for sure. So come on, hold me tight.

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But I wanna know for sure. So come on and

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0: 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It's Duran Duran in a 30-minute music marathon. The band that our listener Donna is off to see in London as part of our latest 6IX superstar experience. She was lucky enough to get that winning phone call from Nadam Westo last month. And Duran Duran did a great gig at Sandalford Wines. Would have been, well, about nearly 15 years ago now. It'd be great to get them back here one day, wouldn't it? A partly cloudy Perth afternoon on the way for us with a top of 22 degrees, and tomorrow's looking mostly sunny, ending the week with a top of 23. Stick around for the babies. Flag next on 6IX.
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0: 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Aaron Chilcott here, starting to think about the weekend, and we can get excited about the Burgo show again. John Burgess back in the house, giving you the chance to win some movie tickets and also dining vouchers to spoil yourself at Sandford Wines in the Swan Valley. 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

0: 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In the meantime, they've got a local government veteran, Dr. Gary Hunt, stepping into the role. More local news on the way in a moment with Scott Maiman before Claire's Classic Countdown gets underway, thanks to ABBA Caravans. Well, now you know he's got Grace and Hugh part of it today. In a theme that also connects it to Roxette. Richard Marx. Claire's Classic Countdown next.
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3: Partly cloudy and a cooler top of 22 in Perth today from the Capital Radio 6IX Newsroom. Good afternoon, I'm Caitlin Lewis. An 18-year-old man will front court today, alleged to be behind attacks on illicit tobacco stores in Perth. Police allege the accused man was in Iraq when he conspired to orchestrate the attacks in December last year, engaging an associate to firebomb a retail premises in Baldivis. It's further alleged he received payments from retail store operators in exchange for protection from being targeted. Three people have been convicted over the firebombing of the premises in Baldivis. A man working as a speed camera operator in WA's Wheat Belt has allegedly been caught driving recklessly. Police say the 67-year-old was working in his role at the Road Safety Commission last month when he overtook a road train on the Great Eastern Highway in an unsafe manner. It's alleged his actions caused an oncoming car to brake and swerve to avoid a crash. He's been charged with one count of reckless driving and will face court in December. And WA's opposition leader claims he's never openly declared support for a three-way university merger, despite allegations made in Parliament yesterday. A chaotic debate was sparked when Tertiary Education Minister Tony Butey declared that Basil Zemplis showed support for the merger in a private conversation 6 months ago. Mr. Zemplis says he never made those comments.
12: I explained to the House that I rejected in the strongest terms much of the characterisation of the conversation as relayed by Dr. Booty. I did speak to him and say, it was a 10-second conversation, where are you at with university mergers? You should let us know. That was the sum total of the conversation.
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3: The West Coast Eagles aren't ruling out giving an AFL lifeline to Collingwood Premiership player Bobby Hill. Hill and Collingwood parted ways midway through this season. He didn't play a game for Collingwood in 2026 due to personal reasons. And Andrew McDonald is holding out hope Cameron Green will play in the series against South Africa. The second of three tests starts on Sunday as the all-rounder continues to recover from a side strain. The Australian coach not willing to rule out the 27-year-old, but concedes he probably won't bowl.
13: Cam hasn't started batting yet, so he's done some physical. You may have seen that during the lunch break and that. So he started running, he's progressing well, and as I said before the first test match, we're confident that he can play a part.
3: That's the latest 6IX news update. I'm Caitlin Lewis from the Capital Radio Newsroom.
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0: Partly cloudy Perth skies today with showers clearing up by the afternoon, southwesterly winds and a max of 22 degrees. Tomorrow mostly sunny with 23, Saturday a shower or two with 24 and a partly cloudy Sunday with a top of 22 degrees. 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
17: Hey, very good afternoon. Clazy here with your classic countdown on a Thursday afternoon in Perth. And today's countdown has been pieced together from the cream of the crop from the Perth Top 40 pop chart from mid-October 1989 with a combination of music veterans at the time, including Elton and Tina, I don't need surnames, new talent at the time, Richard Marx, and Grayson Hugh to kick things off, the soul man from Hartford, Connecticut, with a song that was later recorded by Olivia Newton-John, although she called it Let's Talk It Over in Bed. He just called it Talk It Over. Same song. Classic Countdown 1989. Thanks to our mates at ABBA Caravans on Forever Classic 6IX.

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Afternoon, it's Dean Clares with your 1989 Classic Countdown today, thanks to ABBA Caravans, Rockingham's longest-running caravan dealership. Bit of Richard Marx from his second album, Repeat Offender. Good title. Number one pretty much all over the planet, including Australia. Right Here Waiting with Roxette, Dressed for Success and Grace and Hugh, and Talk It Over first up there. A lot of people were talking in 89 about the West Coast Eagles in their third season not having a great year. There were 14 teams in the VFL at the time, and the Eagles finished 11th under John Todd. Murray Rance was captain. Fairest and best was Guy McKenna, Bluey, and Peter Sumich was the leading goal kicker with 90 goals for Summer, 1989. Musically, here's Madonna from the Like a Prayer album, Cherish, Forever Classic 6IX.

0: Or with the time machine, Cher at Forever Classic 6IX 1989 in the classic countdown today. And we've wound it back, turned back time to 1989. Elton John and the Healing Hands and Madonna from Like a Prayer and Cherish in there as well. It's Claire'sy here. We're doing it thanks to Abba Caravans, Rockingham's longest running caravan dealership, with a bit of Jenny Morris. We call her our own, but she's from New Zealand, of course. Her Shiver album was produced by her good friend from INXS, Andrew Farris, and together they wrote this song, It Has to Be Loved, on Forever Classic 6IX, 89 in your classic countdown.
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0: 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Your classic countdown today from 1989 and Tina Turner, simply the best. Does it get any better than the career of Tina Turner in music? It's hard to beat, isn't it? Over 100 million in sales when artists used to sell records back in the day. Seems like a while ago now, doesn't it? She won 12 Grammys in her incredible career. And talk about halls of fame. She was in the Grammy Hall of Fame, twice in the Rock and Roll Hall of Fame as a solo artist and with Ike and Tina Turner, and a Hollywood Walk of Fame star receiver as well, a recipient. Tina Turner, what a career. Wrapping up the first 8 of 10 in your classic countdown today from 1989. Thanks to our mates at ABBA Caravans, Rockingham's longest-running caravan dealership, and they have that title for a reason. They're just the best in the biz. It's where adventures begin, at 8 Ambrose Street in Rockingham. 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

0: Forever Classic 6IX. 10 of the best from 1989 today with the Jive Bunny, first of two there. Yes, a bit of rock and roll swinging the mood on a Thursday afternoon in Perth. And you two and the Everlasting Love. Last of 10 in that classic countdown. Thanks to ABBA Caravans, Rockingham's longest running caravan dealership. You'll find them just off Dixon Road there at 8 Ambrose Street in Rockingham. 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It's where adventures begin. May you go and see the best in the business to get your next adventure rolling. Coming up shortly, a guy by the name of Christopher Davidson. He was born in Argentina. It doesn't give it a lot away, but he's celebrating a big birthday today. We'll do that next up.
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0: Yeah, from the birthday list today, Christopher John Davidson, who took his mum's maiden name as his stage name, and we know him as Christa Berg. He's celebrating his 78th today. He was born in Argentina, primarily because Dad was a British diplomat, as so often happens with the brats of diplomats and service personnel. They get born in other places. But they settled in Ireland, and he became a big star, of course, with The Getaway and so much more. So I thought we'd play a bit of Christa Berg on his birthday today. Forever Classic, 6IX, 78 today.

0: Hey, this is Forever Classic 6IX. Clancy wrapping things up for yours truly, just for today. Rob Duckworth on the way with a 30-minute music marathon. And when we return tomorrow, along with our mates from ABBA Caravans, Classic Countdown's a special tomorrow. We're catching up with Mark Gable, the frontman of the Choir Boys, who's in town on Saturday night playing a very special gig at the Astor in Mount Lawley. It's called Choir Boys Run to Paradise, Great Australian Rock and Roll Story. So he and the boys will be playing some great Australian songs and telling some stories that you may never have heard before. In fact, there's some really juicy ones. So we're going to get, as a precursor to that show, Mark Gable's going to join us for the entirety of the Classic Countdown tomorrow between 12 and 1. Catch you then.
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15: Partly cloudy and a cooler top of 22 in Perth today. From the Capital Radio 6AX Newsroom, good afternoon. I'm Caitlin Lewis. The Greens have confirmed that WA Senator Jordan Steele John has taken leave from absence from the party room after reports emerged alleging inappropriate comments towards women. The Sydney Morning Herald reporting today that seven party members wrote to leader David Shoebridge demanding an investigation into the alleged comments. The letter states that the group are aware of multiple allegations against the senator between 2017 and 2025, all concerning his behaviour from inside and outside the party. Steele John has rejected the claims and says the matters have been referred to the WA Greens. A woman's been charged for allegedly trying to poison her colleague, Jake Patrick reports.
16: The ordeal unfolded in February earlier this year when the 58-year-old victim brought a container of curry to share with her colleagues at morning tea. It was shared and consumed with no issues, but when the victim returned to the meal on her lunch break, police say she noticed green granules sprinkled on top of the curry. After the victim tasted a small amount of the granules, she experienced numbness on her tongue. The curry was seized and tests have found it had been contaminated with snail pellets. Allegedly by the victim's 43-year-old colleague she was in a relationship with. The accused has been charged and is due in court next month.
15: And BHP says it's got good reason to cut more jobs from its WA Pilbara operation. Scott Meeman has the details.
17: The company says diesel is becoming scarcer and more expensive.
18: We are looking at the oil crisis really biting now.
17: Market analyst and journalist Tim Treadgold.
18: Australia is the world's biggest importer of diesel, and diesel prices have gone through the roof.
17: It's a new round of redundancies for BHP, expected to number about 3,000 just to keep its head above water. Scott Maiman, Capital Radio News.
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15: Trent Rivers is officially a West Coast Eagle, the former Demon joining the club alongside teammate Jack Viney late on deadline day. The Eagles parting with pick 45 in this year's draft, round 2 and round 4 draft picks in 2027 and a second round draft in 2028. Rivers says he's excited by the prospect of imparting his experience of winning a premiership on the Eagles' young list. And that's the latest 6IX News Update. I'm Caitlin Lewis from the Capital Radio Newsroom.
13: 6AX four-day forecast.
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19: Hello there. Okay, today a top of 22 degrees. Tomorrow, mostly sunny and 23. Saturday, we've got a shower or two, 24. Same again on Sunday. Shower 224 degrees, and Monday is going to be partly cloudy and around about 22 degrees. 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

Grab a classic 6IX. Thank you, Stevie Wonder. And thank you, Claire-Z. Hello there, Rob Duckworth this afternoon. 30-minute music marathons all day for your work day. And this is Queen.

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0: 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There goes another one of our 30-minute music marathons wrapped up with Daddy Cool. Another one coming up just after 2 this afternoon. Now, next Monday, you're going to listen out for the $100,000 Classics. 6ix's $100,000 payday. 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And when you hear them, you call us. And if you get through, you're a step closer to winning $100,000. Imagine that, $100,000. 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

0: Forever Classic 6IX, Creedence Clearwater Revival and Bad Moon Rising. I've heard of crescent moons, I've heard of half moons, I've heard of full moons. I don't know what a bad moon is. Hello there, Rob Duckworth. Maybe Nat and Westo would know. They know everything. They're back on air tomorrow morning, the Classic Breakfast. And if you get on air with the guys for any reason, could be for a chat, you're in the running for Caller of the Week. And tomorrow morning, someone is going to win a $250 dining experience at the award-winning restaurant at Sandleford Wines in the Swan Valley. 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In a moment, you're going to hear people like Crowded House and also Blondie here at 6IX.
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0: Here at Forever Classic 6IX, we're just about to check in with the newsroom. 2 o'clock update on the way. Then we're going to play these songs. And they're all part of a 30-minute music marathon. So OMD. And then LRB. Help us on its way. And then we've got the stars of the next 6IX Red Hot Summer Tour. Australian Call, appearing at Sandleford Wines on November 14. 30-minute music marathon, that's on the way.
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9: Partly cloudy and a cooler top of 22 in Perth today. From the Capital Radio 6IX Newsroom. Good afternoon, I'm Caitlin Lewis. Greens Senator Jordan Steele John has taken leave from the party following allegations regarding his conduct towards women. The WA Senator is accused of making inappropriate comments. He denies the accusations and has referred the matter to the Western Australian Greens for an independent review. A 67-year-old man who works as a speed camera operator for the Road Safety Commission has been charged with reckless driving. It's alleged while the man was undertaking duties in the Wheatbelt, he overtook a road train in a reckless manner on the Great Eastern Highway, forcing an oncoming vehicle to brake and swerve. The man has been summoned to appear in the Northern Magistrates Court in December on one count of reckless driving. The Road Safety Commission vehicle he was driving was impounded, but due to its specialised camera equipment, it was released and substituted with the man's personal car. And the opposition says Australia's increase in unemployment is concerning and shows the economy is rapidly slowing. The national jobless rate has climbed to 4.7% in September. Businesses have laid off just over 39,000 people, all of them part-time workers. Shadow Employment Minister Jane Hume says the result shows government policies are hurting.
10: The Reserve Bank has forecast that unemployment would reach 4.7% at the end of 2027. But unfortunately, that forecast has come true much earlier than expected. 4.7% has taken economists by surprise.
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9: Australia's declared itself ready for battle as the Kangaroos launch their Rugby League World Cup defence tonight at Allianz Stadium. The Aussies go up against the Kiwis with New Zealand bolstered by a fierce forward pack and superstar debutant Kalyn Ponga. But Kangaroos coach Kevin Walters has told Seven he's excited to contest one of the tightest competitions he's ever seen.
11: So many great players gracing the fields here at Australia, New Zealand, up in Papua New Guinea. You know, we've got some games over in Perth as well, so everyone gets an opportunity to see these world-class players.
9: And Wildcats forward Christian Doolittle is urging his side to ride the wave of momentum as they gear up for their first away game this weekend against the Sydney Kings. The Wildcats are second on the ladder, the Kings in third. That's the latest 6IX News Update. I'm Caitlin Lewis from the Capital Radio Newsroom.
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12: So today we have a top of 22 degrees. Tomorrow is going to be mostly sunny. It's going to be a good day, top of 23 degrees. And then on the weekend, we've got a shower or two for Saturday and Sunday. Both days are going to be around about 24 degrees. And Monday is going to be partly cloudy with a top of 22. Now, don't risk a fall. 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

Forever Classic 6IX. It's another one of our 30-minute music marathons. 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Someone is going to win that life-changing amount of money. Good luck. Go-Go's and the Rolling Stones on the way, but first up, this one from the Tom Robinson Band. 30-minute music marathon.

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0: Forever Classic 6IX. There goes Murray Head and One Night in Bangkok. That was a song from a musical called Chess, written by Benny and Bjorn from ABBA. Hello there, Rob Duckworth this afternoon. Now we've got a couple of Burjo shows coming up on the weekend. Burjo back on Saturday, Sunday morning from 8 a.m. He's got some movie tickets to give away. Also those dining experiences at the award-winning restaurant at Sandalford Wines in the Swan Valley. So Burjo back on the weekend, thanks to John Hughes, WA's most trusted car dealer, johnhughes.com.au, and also Odyssey Expeditions. 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Backman Turner Overdrive. I know they're going to be playing the Astor on the 11th of Feb. I got one of their songs coming up, also David Bowie.
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0: 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David Bowie and Let's Dance. That could be a $100,000 classic. 6IX's $100,000 payday. That's going to kick off on Monday. We're going to tell you which songs you've got to listen out for. And when you hear them, that's when you've got to give us a call. And then that'll put you one step closer, hopefully, to winning that $100,000 prize. That is, I don't have to say, life-changing money for a lot of people. Thanks to Total Air Osborne Park for all things air conditioning. 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Susie Quattro on her way back to Perth, and also Moving Pictures. They're coming up soon.
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0: Forever Classic 6IX, we've got the 3 o'clock news update on the way. Then we're going to play these songs for you. And they're all part of a 30-minute music marathon. So we've got the Bee Gees, Tragedy, we've got Cold Chisel, and we've also got Paul McCartney with A Little Luck. 30-minute music marathon, just minutes away.
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11: It's getting down to 11 overnight. Tomorrow, a top of 23. From the Capital Radio 6AX newsroom, good afternoon. I'm Caitlin Lewis. An 18-year-old man will front court today, alleged to be behind attacks on illicit tobacco stores in Perth. Police allege the accused man was in Iraq when he conspired to orchestrate the attacks in December last year, engaging an associate to firebomb a retail premises in Baldivis. It's further alleged he received payments from retail store operators in exchange for protection from being targeted. Three people have been convicted over the firebombing of the premises in Baldivis. Nightclub owners have warned no one will comply with the proposed noise caps in Northbridge. Scott Maiman reports.
12: The state government's proposed restrictions to noise levels in the Northbridge Special Entertainment Precinct. It's an amendment to the Environmental Protection Noise Regulation, a plan to reduce levels to about 90 decibels in the core of the precinct and just 79 decibels between 2 and 5 in the morning on weekends. There's a concern such a reduction will kill off any form of entertainment, but it's also been revealed the proposal allows venues to opt in. And until then, there'll be no change to noise restrictions. Feedback is still being reviewed. Scott Maiman, Capital Radio News.
11: And Perth Zoo has welcomed a new addition with 14-month-old giraffe Tambi making the three-day journey from Melbourne Zoo. The young bull towers at 3.3 metres tall and weighs just under 500 kilograms, but for now is still the smallest member of his new herd. Zookeepers say he's settling in well with the three female giraffes and will be a crucial addition to the Australasian breeding program in a few years.
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11: The ASX 200 is down 9 points at 8,718. Gold is selling at $4,143 an ounce, and one Australian dollar is buying 69.54 US cents and 12,485 Indonesian rupiah.
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11: The West Coast Eagles aren't ruling out giving an AFL lifeline to Collingwood Premiership player Bobby Hill. Hill and Collingwood parted ways midway through this season. He didn't play a game for the Pies in 2026 due to personal reasons. And Andrew McDonald is holding out hope Cameron Green will play in the series against South Africa. The second of three tests starts on Sunday as the all-rounder continues to recover from a side strain. The Australian coach not willing to rule out the 27-year-old, but concedes he probably won't bowl. That's the latest 6IX news update. I'm Caitlin Lewis from the Capital Radio Newsroom.
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0: Today, a top of 22. Tomorrow, we're going to go for 23. It's going to be mostly sunny. So tomorrow's going to be a good day. And then on the weekend, things are going to change a little bit. A shower or two on Saturday, 24. Same again on Sunday. Shower or two, 24. And Monday is going to be partly cloudy and around about 22 degrees. 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

0: Forever classic 6IX and a song that was made famous by the Kings. Suspicious Minds was a big Elvis Presley song. Had a remake in the 80s with Fine Young Cannibals. And that wraps up another one of our 30-minute music marathons. Mac is going to do it again just after 4 this afternoon. Now, next Monday, we're going to start our 6IX $100,000 payday. Someone at the end of this is going to win $100,000. I know it's life-changing money. For some people, it could pay off the mortgage or a giant chunk of the mortgage. For some people, a lot of people, it might be the deposit for a new home. It might be for kids' educations. I mean, you might have a couple of daughters that are getting married. You might have a sweet tooth and want to buy $100,000 worth of mixed lollies. Go ahead, it's your money, but just don't get the Milkos, okay? Anyway, $100,000, you can win it here at 6IX. 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Sheryl Crow and the Cars, you're going to hear them in a couple of minutes.
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13: 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Broken down truck, freeway south before Hay Street in the city, blocking the right lane. And a pothole, Mitchell Freeway southbound at Nearabup Road in Nearabup, affecting the left lane. And a burst water main, Hester Avenue closed at Connolly Drive roundabout in Ridgewood. Watercourse on site for repairs, speed reduction in place. Banana Freeway busy inbound at Ankersdale Road, queuing from South Terrace to the city to Hay Street. Outbound on the Mitchells, Stevenson Avenue to Warwick Road and Ocean Reef Road in Shenton Avenue. Inbound queuing from Lost Street side to Mill Point Road on the Banana and Armadale Road to Rowley Road. It's M-Day at Mazda this Saturday. 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This is Roland with the latest Time Saver traffic.
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0: 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Nat and Westo, they're back tomorrow morning. 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

0: 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We've got the 4 o'clock news and info coming up, and that's going to be followed by Macca, who's going to play these. And they're all part of a 30-minute music marathon, Ice House, Electric Blue, and also Rod Stewart. Macca's also going to play John Mellencamp. 30-minute music marathons all afternoon. Have a great day. Macca's on the radio next. I'll catch you tomorrow.
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5: It's getting down to 11 overnight. Tomorrow, a top of 23 from the Capital Radio 6AX newsroom. Good afternoon. I'm Caitlin Lewis. Attorney General Tony Butti has announced he's directed the coroner to undertake a coronial inquest into the deaths of three children in Port Hedland 4 years ago. Margaret Hawke is serving a life sentence for killing her daughter and two sons in the north of the state. There's been growing pressure for a fresh inquest into their deaths, including from the children's grandmother. After reviewing new details released by the WA Ombudsman, Mr. Butti says he's satisfied that there is new evidence to warrant the inquest. Green Senator Jordan Steele-John has rejected claims he acted inappropriately toward women. Seven party members have written a letter to the new Greens leader, David Shoebridge, outlining their complaints. Senator Shoebridge says he's taking the matter seriously, and the West Australian Greens have initiated an inquiry. Senator Steele-John has taken leave while the issue is dealt with. And the state government has detailed its new strata reforms aimed at improving transparency and flexibility. The 22 proposed reforms would include improved approval pathways for alterations, clearer duties for strata council members, and better disclosure of fees and charges. There are almost 350,000 strata properties in WA. Housing Minister John Carey says he wants to see more people consider living in strata communities.
6: We want to give people confidence that if they buy a unit, if they buy an apartment, that the necessary regulations and rules are in place that give them confidence about the operation and management of their apartment complex.
4: Now a 6AX finance update.
5: The ASX 200 is down 8 points at 8,719. Gold is selling at $4,134 an ounce, and one Australian dollar is buying 69.51 US cents and 12,478 Indonesian rupiah.
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5: Trent Rivers is officially a West Coast Eagle, the former Demon joining the club alongside teammate Jack Viney late on deadline day. The Eagles parting with pick 45 in this year's draft, round 2 and round 4 draft picks in 2027, and a second round draft in 2028. Rivers says he's excited by the prospect of imparting his experience of winning a premiership on the Eagles' young list.
7: You know, I do want to bring a certain, you know, way that I go about training and playing and, you know, really get after it in that aspect. But I'm looking forward to, you know, the young list and, you know, bonding with a whole new group of guys that, you know, we all want to achieve the same thing.
5: That's the latest 6AX news update. I'm Caitlin Lewis from the Capital Radio Newsroom.
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8: 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A traffic hazard with a pothole on the Mitchell Freeway southbound at Nearabup Road in Nearabup affecting the left lane. And a burst water main, Hester Avenue closed at Connolly Drive roundabout in Ridgewood. Watercorp on site for repairs, speed reduction in place. And traffic lights restored, Albany Highway, Ewing Street in Bentley. Busy on the Padana, Ancastle Road inbound, queuing from South Terrace to the city to Hay Street. Outbound on the Mitchell, Stevenson Avenue to Warwick Road, and up at Ocean Reef Road in Chenton Avenue. Inbound queuing from Loftus Street side to Mook Point Road on the Padana, Narmada Road to Rowley Road. Swap going to meetings with going on holidays at Fly Centre. 10-night Bali, Seminyak and Ubud combo from $699 per person. Book now at Fly Centre. This is Roland with the latest Time Saver Traffic.
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9: Looking mostly sunny across Perth for the remainder of your Thursday afternoon drive home, heading towards an overnight low of 11 degrees tonight. Another mostly sunny day on the way tomorrow, expecting a top of 23. Weekend looking okay, slight chance of a shower late Saturday after a partly cloudy day, a max of 24. Morning shower or two, a possibility Sunday, but should be okay for the telethon at Family Fun happening on Wellington Street in the city, 22 degrees atop. 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

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Some Barry White after the Cougar, John Mellencamp. 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

I've heard people say that too much of anything is not good for you, baby. 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There's many times that we've loved and we've shared love and made love. It doesn't seem to me like it's enough. It's just not enough, baby.

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0: Joe Cocker, you are so beautiful. Wrapping up a 30-minute music marathon at Perth's Forever Classic 6IX. 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It is Macca with you, getting you home Thursday afternoon. Hopefully you've got your tickets in for Powerball. If you haven't, still got an hour and a half or so to get those tickets in before 6 o'clock. $100 million up for grabs. That'd be very nice, wouldn't it? Tell you what, nice consolation prize as well is the possible $100,000 we're giving away to one person, possibly, over the next few weeks or so. More details on that coming your way very, very soon. Looking at an overnight low of 11 tonight. Another mostly sunny day on the way tomorrow, heading towards a high of 23 degrees. We'll find out what's going on Perth in the next few weeks very soon. Plus some B52s and the latest time saver traffic as well here at Forever Classic 6AX.
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1: 6AX Time Saver Traffic.
8: 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Traffic hazard with a pothole, Mitchell Freeway southbound and Nearabup Road in Nearabup affecting the left lane. Also a burst water main, Hester Avenue closed at Connolly Drive roundabout in Ridgewood, Autocorp on site for repairs, speed reduction in place. And crash cleared from South Street eastbound at Prescott Drive in Murdoch. Kwinana Freeway is inbound at Axel Road, queuing from South Terrace to the city to Hay Street, outbound on the Mitchell Freeway, Stevenson Avenue to Warwick Road and up at Ocean Reef Road and Shenton Avenue. Inbound queuing from Loftus Street, slow out to Mill Point Road on the Kwinana and Armadale Road to Rowley Road. It's M-Day at Mazda this Saturday. For one day only, get an unmissable deal, like your first three scheduled services free across all models in stock, including EV. This is Roland with the latest Time Saver traffic.
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0: Classic, 6IX, almost 5 o'clock, another 30-minute music marathon in minutes. Gonna get on some Johnny Hates Jazz plus Jerry Rafferty. It's taking us to Sherlock Holmes's home street.
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9: It's getting down to 11 overnight. Tomorrow, a top of 23 from the Capital Radio 6IX Newsroom. Good afternoon. I'm Caitlin Lewis. The Greens have launched an investigation into allegations one of their parliamentarians behaved badly toward women. Nelson Scott reports.
10: Seven Greens members have written a letter demanding an inquiry into allegations of inappropriate behaviour towards women by Senator Jordan Steele John. The document outlines multiple claims spanning nearly a decade, detailing how women were cautioned against being left alone with him. Senator Steele John strongly denies the accusations, but has stepped down from the party and referred the matter to the Western Australian Greens for an independent review. Federal leader David Shoebridge has confirmed the matter is being looked into, claiming he was only made aware of it this week.
9: WA Attorney General Tony Butey says he's now comfortable to call an inquest into the death of three children who were murdered by their mother in Port Hedland 4 years ago.
11: I am satisfied after reviewing those documents that there is new evidence and circumstances that were not considered by former Coroner Urquhart when he made his determination not to hold the inquest. I have written to the Acting State Coroner directing her to hold an inquest into the deaths of the three children.
9: There had been mounting pressure on the state government to call a coronial inquest. Opposition leader Basil Zemplis has welcomed the decision and says it's long overdue. And the nation's peak body for seniors has slammed the federal government for reintroducing a bill to cut the private health rebate for over 65s. Despite being voted down in the upper house yesterday, Health Minister Mark Butler insists it's the best way to support Australia's ageing population. National Seniors Australia Chief Executive Chris Grice says the Senate must block the bill again.
12: This is not good legislation. It is not in the interests of older Australians to allow that to just go through. This is about, I guess, an investment to support older Australians well into the future and stop treating them as a burden on the budget.
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9: The ASX 200 is down 8 points at 8,719. Gold is selling at $4,142 an ounce. And one Australian dollar is buying 69.38 US cents and 12,451 Indonesian rupiah.
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9: Wildcats forward Christian Doolittle is urging his side to ride the wave of momentum as they gear up for their first away game this weekend against the Sydney Kings. The Wildcats are second on the ladder, the Kings in third, with a game in hand on Perth. That's the latest 6IX news update. I'm Caitlin Lewis from the Capital Radio Newsroom.
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13: 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Traffic hazard with a pothole, Mitchell Freeway southbound at Nirrabup Road in Nirrabup. Left lane is affected and Burst Water Main, Hester Avenue closed, Connolly Drive roundabout Ridgewood. Watercorp on site for repairs, speed reduced through the area. Kwinana is busy inbound at Ankstill Road and queuing from South Terrace to Hay Street, outbound on the Mitchell, Hutton Street to Warwick Road, Ocean Reef Road and Shenton Avenue. Inbound queuing from Loftus Street, slow out to Millpoint Road on the Kwinana, Canning Highway, Villiers Drive to Thomas Road. 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
14: 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South of the river, Liberty Naval Base has unleaded 227.5. For diesel, Vibe Kwinana OPT is where you want to be, 249.7. And out to the east, Liberty Beckenham and Shell in High Wycombe have unleaded 225.5. They've got Ascot. Vibe Ascot has diesel at 249.3 cents per litre. 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For all things air conditioning, search Total Air Perth.
7: 6AX four-day forecast.
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14: Mostly sunny conditions throughout the remainder of the afternoon after we reach a top of 21 degrees, right about quarter past one earlier on today. 11 degrees the overnight low tonight, and another mostly sunny day tomorrow, a max of 23. Slight chance of a shower late Saturday after a partly cloudy day with a high of 24. Morning shower or two, a possibility on Sunday, 22 degrees the top there. 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
0: Oh, that sounds magical. 100,000 bucks up for grabs starting Monday on Perth Forever Classic 6AX. You

Forever Classic, 6IX, Telethon weekend in Perth. That means the stars are in town, and Nat and Westo tomorrow in the Classic Breakfast. Going to be having a chat to a couple of them, namely Joanna Griggs from Better Homes and Gardens. She's going to be on after 7 a.m. And Goliath from Channel 7's The Chaser, Matt Parkinson, he's after 8. Plus Barrett's will be in to chat sport after 7:30. Brettflix reviewing the new Street Fighter movie. Week that was, caller of the week. It is a jam-packed show. The Classic Breakfast with Nat and Westo back tomorrow from 5:30 at Forever Classic 6IX. 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

0: 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Not sure if you saw this story in the news about the Golden Bay woman who has allegedly been charged trying to poison a colleague she was in a relationship with by lacing a homemade curry lunch with small pellets. Last time I have a dodgy vindaloo from Golden Bay, I tell ya. Expecting partly cloudy conditions this evening, down to an overnight low of 11 to 9. Another mostly sunny day on the way tomorrow, 23 degrees. Saturday, slight chance of a shower late, 24. Morning shower or two, a possibility Sunday, a high of 22 degrees. We'll get on to some George Harrison very soon. Latest time saver traffic on the way, plus more details on how you could win a life-changing amount of money.
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3: 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Crash on the Kanata Freeway southbound at Canning Highway, Como, blocking the left lane with towies on site. Breakdown Kanata Freeway southbound before Rolly Road, Auburn Grove, blocking the right lane. A burst water main, Hester Avenue closed at Connolly Drive roundabout Ridgewood. Water corp on site, speed reduced through the area. Kanata Freeway queuing inbound Mill Point Road to the city to Hay Street. Outbound on the Mitchell, Hutton Street to Warwick Road, Ocean Reef Road and Shenton Avenue. Inbound queuing from Loftus Street, side to Mill Point Road on the Kanata, Canning Highway, and Billia Drive to Thomas Road. 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
0: 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We had our 100K breakfast, and Jackie was the one who selected the envelope off the wall.
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0: She didn't win the 100K, but she did win herself $1,000. 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You'll hear what they are at the start of the hour, and then give us a call when you hear those winning songs. You could be joining us November 9 at the beautiful Santa for Wines in the Swan Valley, where it could be you having that shot at 100 grand. 6IX's 100K payday. 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

0: Forever Classic, 6AX, almost 6 o'clock, latest from the newsroom in minutes. After that, we get on the Dire Straits and the Swedish Awesome Foursome. Here I go again. ABBA on the way as well.
1: 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But at Forever Classic 6IX, we're making it real. 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And it could be you. 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I'm a rich girl. 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
16: It's getting down to 11 overnight. Tomorrow, a top of 23 from the Capital Radio 6IX newsroom. Good afternoon, I'm Caitlin Lewis. Police have charged a woman who allegedly poisoned her colleague's lunch. The incident happened in February when the alleged victim brought curry into work to share with her colleagues in Oldbury. The morning tea went ahead without any issues, but when the woman returned to the fridge at lunch, she found green granules in the curry. Police allege a 43-year-old colleague contaminated the meal after accessing a chemical storage shed. Police Commissioner Cole Blanche says detectives found the substance was poisonous snail pellets.
5: Just very thankful that the person who tasted the curry was aware of something wasn't quite right. Clearly had some early adverse effects to that. The Armidale detectives did a great job to investigate that and detected what we believe to be snail repellent in the curry.
16: The consumer watchdog is taking Kmart to court over claims it sold millions of units of cosmetic nail glue and button battery watches without safety warnings. The retailer allegedly received numerous injury reports about the nail glue, causing skin burns. The ACCC's Katrina Lowe says thousands of battery-powered watches were also sold without being tested.
17: Tragically, young children in Australia have died from ingesting button batteries, and the mandatory standard was introduced to both increase the safety of products that contain button batteries and also to provide consumers with warning.
16: And a new male giraffe has found a home in Perth, making the 3,300-kilometre trek from Melbourne Zoo, where he was the first calf born to their herd in 20 years. Zookeepers say 14-month-old Tambi has settled in well with the existing three female giraffes in Perth Zoo's African savanna, where he will see out the next two decades. Environment Minister Matthew Swinburne says progress should soon be made on the $20 million expansion of the precinct into the former elephant enclosure.
15: Now a 6IX finance update.
16: The ASX 200 is down 8 points at 8,719. Gold is selling at $4,142 an ounce. And one Australian dollar is buying 69.38 US cents and 12,451 Indonesian rupiah.
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16: Dockers coach Lisa Webb has responded to speculation Sydney star Zippy Fish could be looking to move back home. The WA-born star is entering the final year of her contract with the Swans. Lisa Webb says while Zippy is a great player, they're focusing on the next few games before finals.
18: A terrific young player, clearly, and high character and high talent is certainly the type of player that, you know, we want.
16: That's the latest 6IX news update. I'm Caitlin Lewis from the Capital Radio Newsroom.
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19: 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Crash cleared from the Kwinana Freeway southbound at Canning Highway, Como, and breakdown cleared from the Kwinana southbound before Rolly Road, Auburn Grove. It's busy. Freeway north in the city, Mounts Bay Road to Hay Street, outbound on the Mitchell, Stevenson Avenue to Warwick Road. Queuing inbound from Loftus Street side to Mill Point Road on the Kwinana, Canning Highway, and Villiers Drive to Russell Road. 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
0: Looking mostly sunny across Perth for the remainder of your Thursday afternoon drive home, heading towards an overnight low of 11 degrees tonight. Another mostly sunny day on the way tomorrow, expecting a top of 23. Weekend looking okay, slight chance of a shower late Saturday after a partly cloudy day, a max of 24. Morning shower or two, a possibility Sunday, but should be okay for the telethon at Family Fun happening on Wellington Street in the city, 22 degrees atop. Don't risk a fall. 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

0: Steely Dan, Forever Classic, 6AX, $100,000. That sounds like it'll be pretty good in the back pocket, Louise.
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0: 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UB40 and Chrissy Hynde now. I Got You, Babe, 30-minute music marathon, 6AX.

0: 30-minute music marathon. 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There was a band in Australia named Jigsaw, and so when Jigsaw from the UK decided to come over here with that song, they actually had to change their name to British Jigsaw so that way people wouldn't get confused. It'd be like if Ice House, who had to change their name from Flower to Ice House, decided, you know what, instead of changing our name to Ice House, we'll just change our name to Australian Flowers and go over to the US. Although I don't think it would have worked as good, hey. Tim Lawton's in with the Forever Classic Nights Tim Lawton Experience after 7 o'clock. Getting it on some Blondie and some Joe Jackson to kick things off there. Heading towards an overnight low of 11 tonight. Looking at another mostly sunny day on the way tomorrow with a top of 23 degrees. Going to get on some Foreigner and some Farnsie in minutes here at 6AX.
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0: feels like the first time. Forever Classic 6IX. Definitely not the first time Nat and Westo will be in for the classic breakfast tomorrow morning from 5:30, and definitely not the first time that we've seen Telethon in Perth. God, it's been over 50, 60 years nearly, almost getting on 70. That is absolutely outstanding stuff. $91 million raised last year. Let's see if we can get over $100 million this weekend. All the stars are in town. Nat and West are going to be having a chat to a couple of them tomorrow. Joanna Griggs from Better Homes and Gardens, and Matt Parkinson, you might better know him as the Goliath from Channel 7's The Chaser. Both of them are going to be on tomorrow morning, plus Barrett's will be updating us on all things sport after 7:30. Bretflix is reviewing the new Street Fighter movie. Might even have some tickets to give away before, after 6:30. Plus, The Week That Was and Caller of the Week, all to come before 9. 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I don't think you could fit another thing in to the classic breakfast. 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

0: 6, 6IX. That's going to do it for me for a Thursday evening. Tim Lawton's in next with Forever Classic Night. Getting on some 1927. And Queen and David Bowie, Feeling the Pressure. I'm back tomorrow from 4, Friday edition of The Drive Home. Enjoy your night. I'll catch you then.
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0: Oh, there's Blondie. The tide is high on Forever Classic Nights. Good evening. Tim here for your Thursday. Ooh, that little step closer to the weekend. We're almost there. We can definitely do it. And Joe Jackson was there too. Oh, I love that song. Is she really going out with him? Is she really going out with And Joe's coming to Australia. Is she really gonna in January and February of next year. Jeez, he had some great songs, didn't he? And unlike a lot of artists, Joe is doing... Oh, I love this one too. Joe is doing all states, so hopefully you'll be able to find a show near you. Coming up soon on Forever Classic Nights, an Aussie classic from Dynamic Hypnotics and some Simply Red too.
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0: On Forever Classic Nights, there's Wendy Matthews. I would go as far as saying she is one of Australia's greatest female singers. Just an absolutely amazing voice. Of course, Wendy is originally from Canada. She didn't move to Australia till she was in her 20s. And you know how it happened? She was in North America. I think she was in LA at the time. And she got asked to do some backup singing by LRB, the Little River Band. Yeah, it was Glenn Shorrock who kind of discovered her and got her doing some backup for LRB. And then she did a tour of Australia with them. And she loved it here so much that she stayed. I like stories like that. It's kind of cool. Wendy Matthews on Forever Classic Nights with Thin Lizzy really soon. And get your pom-poms out. A bit of 80s fun, a bit of cheerleading fun on the way in just a moment.
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I am a material girl. 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
10: 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The

0: There's Don Henley on Forever Classic Nights. All she wants to do is dance. I do love a little bit of solo Don Henley. Of course, I do love his work with the Eagles as well. And it was famously, or is it infamously, it was Don Henley who said that the Eagles would never get back together. He said, the Eagles will reform when hell freezes over. And of course, they did end up getting back together and doing that album called Hell Freezes Over. At least he had a sense of humour about it, right? It's Tim here with an Aussie classic from The Models on the way for you really soon on Forever Classic Nights. And coming up next, the song that won the Grammy Award for Record of the Year in 1981.
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0: That's the Rembrandts on Forever Classic Nights. Of course, they will go down in history for that theme song from the show Friends. But they did actually have another hit. Not quite as big a hit, but officially two hit wonders with that song as well. Hello, Tim here. Hope your Thursday's going okay. Hey, some great music coming up in the next 15 or so on Forever Classic Nights. We'll do Huey Lewis and the News, huge song from the 80s from then. And if you're thinking of slipping your dancing shoes on this coming weekend, a song that may get you in the mood, a disco classic from KC and the Sunshine Band on the way next.
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love a little bit of Huey Lewis in the news on Forever Classic Night. Sadly, Huey, he's lost his hearing, so he can't perform anymore, and he can't even really listen to music much anymore, which is, it's kind of sad for a rock star like him. 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

0: 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At Elton is minutes away. 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

0: Oh, the wonderful Mr. Ross Wilson and Mondo Rock on Forever Classic Nights. I mean, what a guy, what a legend, having led two really successful Australian bands, Mondo Rock and Daddy Cool, of course. And he's still performing. If you go and see Ross Wilson nowadays with his band, The Peaceniks, you will get Mondo Rock songs and Daddy Cool songs and some solo stuff and a few covers and just a really fun show. If you ever get the chance to see them, Ross Wilson and The Peaceniks, they are really good. Aussie legend. Hello, Tim here. As we relax into our Thursday evening, an 80s classic from Frankie on the way for you next. And we'll do some Hall & Oates in a tick too on Forever Classic Nights.
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0: Bart Barnsley, Jimmy Barnes on Forever Classic Nights, his version of Higher and Higher from the massive Soul Deep album, which Jimmy never expected to be particularly successful. I mean, he just wanted to cover all of those Soul and Motown classics because he loved them. But it ended up being, well, not only the biggest selling album of the year it came out in 1991, but it is still one of the highest selling albums ever in Australian history. And then the album Soul Deeper, of course, the follow-up was pretty huge as well. Oh, look, speaking of soul and American music legends like the ones that Barnsley covered, Tina is on the way in just a moment, and we'll do the Police in just a tick too.
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There's the Police on Forever Classic Nights. I reckon I can squeeze an Aussie classic from Aussie Crawl on the way for you really soon. And we're into racing season, Melbourne Cup season. Daryl Braithwaite used to always pop up somewhere, like at the Melbourne Cup, singing the horses. Unfortunately, now that he's officially retired from live performance, that's not going to happen this year. It's kind of sad. But here's the song on Forever Classic Nights.

0: On the tail end of your Thursday night, getting a little bit closer to Friday, as some people call it, this is Forever Classic Nights. And in minutes, go back to the early parts of Chris Rea's career. And the big one from Rick Astley coming up as well. On Forever Classic Nights.
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0: It's Cheap Trick on Forever Classic Nights. If you want my love, you got it. Hello, Tim here. Hope your Thursday night's going okay. Oh, Chris Rea was there too. One of his early hits, Diamonds. And we are approaching that time of the year where we're going to get a little bit more Chris Rea in our lives. Driving home for Christmas. Because before you know it, I mean, it's already almost November. Oh, I can't wait to see those faces. Driving Home for Christmas is going to be popping up on your radio and through the speakers, down the shops and everything. God, the year is racing by. Madonna really soon. Aussie classic from INXS coming up too.
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0: Oh, what a great singer, great guitarist, just all round a bit of a talented guy, really, right? Mark Lazotte, a.k.a. Diesel, on Forever Classic Nights, there's Come To Me. If you've never seen Diesel live and you do get the chance to, definitely worth it. He is brilliant live. And he's currently doing a tour around Australia called the By Request Tour, where, as the name would suggest, the fans are kind of picking the set list for him and not only choosing the Diesel songs that they want to hear, but getting him to do some interesting covers too. So, yeah, really fun show if you do get the chance to check out Diesel live. Oh, speaking of great Australian talent, Mental As Anything, minutes away, and we'll have a little bit of 70s fun with Boney M as well.
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Billy Idol on the way for you really soon. And I love the fact that at some stage, Human Nature, four great voices, they went, geez, we need even more great voices in this group. And they brought in Mr. John Farnham. Here we go. Forever Classic.

0: 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And an absolute Kiwi classic from Split Enz, one of my favourites from the guys. 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

0: a Kiwi classic from Split Enz on Forever Classic Nights. Hello, Tim here. Hope your Thursday's going okay. I must admit, I did not have it on my 2026 bingo card. Split Enz getting back together, but I'm really glad it happened. Wasn't it great to see the brothers, Tim and Neil Finn, back on stage together? I mean, they've done a lot of stuff together over the years. Split Enz originally, then, of course, Neil invited Tim to join Crowded House for a while, and then they did the Finn Brothers and some great music there. But hey, to have Split Enz back together earlier on this year, that was absolutely fantastic. Hopefully they'll do another tour for anyone who missed this one. Robert Palmer's on the way for you shortly, and we'll jump into a classic from the Pointer Sisters shortly too.
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0: Oh, there's the Hunters, Holy Grail on Forever Classic Nights. Just proving that you are allowed to play Holy Grail by Hunters and Collectors on days other than Grand Final Day here in Australia. Although it does always tend to get a run around AFL Grand Final time, doesn't it? And of course, disappointment for any Dockers fans this year who thought they were going to claim the Holy Grail. And looked like they were going to right until the last, 3 minutes of the game. Jeez, it was a ripper of a grand final, wasn't it? Well done to the Brizzy Lions. Hello, Tim here. Michael Jackson really soon. And Rod Stewart. I guess some people would say his big comeback song from the early 90s.
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mama, she got it sticking in the cameraman. And we could have some. And he's up there. What's that? Hawaiian noises. He's banging on the bongos like a chimpanzee. Oh, that ain't working.

Dire Straits on Forever Classic Nights, 80s rockers Lover Boy, I'll Turn Them Loose on You Soon. And I always thought it was very cool that on a song that is kind of paying tribute to bands like The Temptations, Rod Stewart got The Temptations to sing on the song with him. 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

0: 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Tim here. Thank you for hanging out with me for a while. Tonight I better go and get a few winks. Don't know whether I'll get the whole 40 winks, but I'll do my best. And I'll catch you tomorrow night on, yes, Friday. We have made it. Have yourself a wonderful Friday morning if you are powering through. And I'll catch you from 7 tomorrow night.
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1: After recent research came out that showed entertaining at home is in a drastic decline, it was peak 1970s. I do remember as a kid, you knew it was going to be a big night when the cocktail onions came out and the tasty cheese that was chopped into little cubes. 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
1: 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I do remember as a kid, you knew it was going to be a big night when the cocktail onions came out and the tasty cheese that was chopped into little cubes. 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

0: It's Nat and Westo, and on our next 6AX Classic Brekkie with Telethon on this weekend,
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13: Mostly sunny today, 23 the top for Perth. From the Capital Radio 6AX newsroom, I'm Scott Maiman. WA's Attorney General has directed the coroner to undertake a coronial inquest into the deaths of three children in Port Hedland 4 years ago. Margaret Hawke is serving a life sentence for killing her daughter and two sons in the north of the state. There's been growing pressure for a fresh inquest into the deaths, including from the children's grandmother. State Opposition Leader Basil Zemplis says it's about time.
14: The broader community are going to get the coronial inquest that they have deserved and wanted for so long. But it should not have taken this long. It is difficult to fathom why it has taken the state government this long.
13: Caught later this year for a 67-year-old man who works as a speed camera operator for the Road Safety Commission, who's been charged with reckless driving. It's alleged while the man was undertaking duties in the Wheatbelt, he overtook a road train in a reckless manner on the Great Eastern Highway, forcing an oncoming vehicle to brake and swerve. The Perth man's been summoned to appear in Northern Magistrates Court in December on one count of reckless driving. The Road Safety Commission vehicle he was driving was impounded, but because of its specialised camera equipment, it was released and substituted with the man's personal car. A convoy will be travelling from Perth to Ballara Station to raise awareness for farmers' mental health. Caitlin Lewis reports.
5: The West Coast Long Drive has passed across the Wheatbelt and Gascoyne in their 40 series Land Cruisers in an effort to get the conversation started around mental health. It seems to have worked, with organiser Dan Sutherland telling the ABC the convoy stopped in rural towns on their eight-day journey, speaking with locals who opened up about their struggles. According to the 2026 National Farmer Wellbeing Report, more than half of farmers have felt depressed in the past 2 years. The group raised nearly $40,000 for charity Farm Angels, which supports Aussie farmers and their communities. Caitlin Lewis, Capital Radio News.
13: In the UK, a fraudster's been caught picking up five pay packets for five plum public service jobs, all at the same time. Correspondent Gavin Gray reports.
15: A 55-year-old civil servant is accused of making more than $500,000 Aussie dollars by holding down five separate full-time government jobs all at the same time. Prosecutors allege that Kashim Chowdhury exploited the work from home culture to secretly hold multiple taxpayer-funded government jobs. He was contracted to work more than 180 hours a week. That's more than the 168 hours that actually exist in a week.
2: Now a 6IX finance update.
13: A short time ago, gold was selling at $4,156 an ounce. The Aussie dollar, 69 US cents, 12,405 Indonesian rupiah.
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13: A thrilling start to the Rugby League World Cup. Australia has survived an almighty scare to beat New Zealand 24-22. Bobby Hill's return to the AFL could come sooner than many expected. West Coast not ruling out signing the Norm Smith medal winner as a supplementary player during pre-season. He did not play for the Collingwood club this season because of personal reasons. And that's the latest news update. I'm Scott Maiman from the Capital Radio Newsroom.
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16: Mostly sunny and 23 for today. Tomorrow, 23, partly cloudy. Slight chance of a shower about the southern suburbs in the evening. Near zero chance of rain elsewhere. Sunday, 21, partly cloudy. High chance of showers most likely in the morning. And then Monday, 21, and partly cloudy. Sitting on 10 in Yokine and 8 in Yangebup.
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16: Breakfast on 6IX. Well, it's a happy Friday for somebody.
17: And they say, be gracious in defeat. Stuff that. I am as salty as a bag of Samboy chips, mate.
16: Because you didn't win $100 million.
17: No. And I went to the effort of actually going online and getting myself a ticket last night, thinking I might score maybe a mil or two.
16: No.
17: Nothing.
16: One person got the whole Powerball. And well, apparently, the ticket's been sold somewhere in New South Wales or ACT.
17: Oh, like they need more money?
16: They'd say the same about us. They want to steal our GST.
17: Well, that is true, mate. But, you know, selfish. Selfish. You're keeping the whole 100 mil to yourself. There were a couple of winners in WA, but nothing life-changing, except for $172,000 for one of us.
16: Well, that's okay, because we're going to start giving away $100,000 from Monday.
17: Ah, so. Nice segue, mate.

0: 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Just keep listening for all the info. Now, it may not be $100,000, but somebody before nine is going to win our Caller of the Week prize.
1: And what a prize it is, Mr. Weston. A $250 dining voucher to Sandalford's award-winning restaurant at the Swan Valley.
0: Oh, lovely.
1: Do you like my voice?
0: Yes,
1: it was
0: fantastic.
1: Shall I talk like that in future?
0: Do it for the whole show.
1: Okay.
0: You've only got to comment on Facebook or give us a call at some stage. 948-1080 gets you in the draw. We'll find a winner before nine. Yesterday, we were discussing this. After recent research came out that showed entertaining at home is in a drastic decline, that's what we're asking you. Are you still entertaining at home? It was peak 1970s. I do remember as a kid, you knew it was going to be a big night when the cocktail onions came out and the tasty cheese that was chopped into little cubes. Cabanossi.
1: And if you were lucky, there'd be a little dipping sauce as well.
0: Oh.
1: And pickled onions, and they came in all those different colours.
0: That's right, the cocktail onions, the little tiny, pickled onions.
1: But the only thing is, Mum would make me get dressed in a fancy outfit.
0: In a frock. Not your favourite.
1: And I'm like, Mum, you know I have an issue keeping my legs together with company around.
0: Wow.
1: No, as a child.
0: Yeah, no.
1: Okay.
0: Moving along. There's a decline in entertaining at home. 70% drop over the last 50 years in the US, and 4 in 10 Brits are saying that they can't be bothered, and there's multiple different reasons.
1: Do you reckon that's the same, though, in Australia?
0: Well,
1: because the cost of living, it's cheaper to actually eat at home. We do the Great Aussie Barbie. Stick a snag on there. It's all you need.
0: Christine from Stirling, are you entertaining at home?
2: Yes, we do invite people over and, you know, my girlfriends and that every now and then. But I don't care what the house looks like.
1: You don't want fluff and dust and everything. You don't want your dirty undies laying in the hallway people walk down.
2: No, nothing like that. So the house is clean, but there's a lot of stuff in it. Kitchen table is covered with a jigsaw puzzle. I take all the bits, you know, like the puzzle containers out and just put a tablecloth over the puzzle.
1: If I came over for dinner, you know what I'd do? I'd sneak my little hand underneath that tablecloth and I'd grab a couple of bits.
0: Of course you would.
2: Oh, would you, Jeff? You wouldn't be a popular girl, Nat. I'm sorry.
0: So, Jay from Aurelia, are you still entertaining at home?
3: Being a gay couple, you'd think we would be on the weekend barbecue scene every Saturday night, but no.
1: You're letting your people down.
3: Well, like I said, I'm at the straighter end of the bend. We did have a barbecue, because the other half being Taiwanese, we had the Taiwanese group over, so we went to Costco, and all of a sudden, the other half's picking up a brand new $400 barbecue and put it in the trolley. I thought, oh, shit, this is going to be... So, when we entertain, up goes the fairy lights, and in the backyard, a little pergola, the barbecue comes out, the powered fridge, the whole lot, and I'm like, holy crap. But the food, best way to cook. You just cook little bits at a time, and you just keep eating all night long. Fantastic. See, I can't cook for crap because I can cut up and wash up. The rest just goes up in flames. So the other half and the Taiwanese friends were all doing it, and the food was just spectacular. So I'm admirer of a people that can barbecue.
1: I like your approach, though, Jay. I mean, you'll just provide a $400 barbecue because you're entertaining this one time, this one-off. And then you are there for support, so your partner can be cooking with his mates, and then you do the washing up. This is a perfect relationship.
3: Well, otherwise, if I get the Bruce Lee sideways look, yes, dear, I'm going.
0: Andrew from Langford, are you still entertaining at home?
4: I certainly do. Yeah, I time it well. I do the house Saturday, so usually people come over Saturday night.
1: So you got the whole day to prep for it. What are we cooking up, Andrew?
4: Well, usually at the start, it's a taste plate, or I hate to use the word, charcuterie-type board.
1: Oh, look at you, fancy schmancy pants.
4: I'm a chef by trade, so food's easy.
1: So you start with that, and then what are we working up to?
4: Usually like a slow cook, you know, either like duck or beef cheek or brisket.
1: Come on.
4: So, you know, like when your mates open the front door, they get a whiff of what's coming.
1: Oh, yes, mate.
4: A box of red later, you know, I could do anything.
1: Oh, keep talking about the smell and the slow cooking. That is smart cooking, though, mate. You whack it all in and then you can forget about it until it's done.
4: Yeah, well, you know, your mise en place done for your sides as well. So all you really have to do is kind of break down your meat when it's ready to go. And, happy days.
1: You had me at beef cheeks. Seriously, I love beef cheeks.
4: Who doesn't like a cheeky cheek?
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7: 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Reduced speed through the area. Ngunnawal is under speed around Thomas Road, merge inbound. A better run up across Mataree Bridge in the Narrows, through the city. All clear on the Mitchell and Graham Farmer freeways. Northbridge Tunnel moving well at speed in both directions. Some early congestion on Paterson Road northbound at Granada Beach Road and Mandurah Road, Granada Beach, and Rockingham Road, Anchortel Road in Naval Base. 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

0: 5:56, forever classic 6AX. It's the classic brekkie with Nat and Westo for Fox Removals. Did we mention that we're giving away potentially $100,000 from Monday?
1: I didn't know. Did you mention that?
0: Just mentioned it. Going to keep mentioning it. 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
1: It is the 59th annual telethon weekend. It's kicking off tomorrow at the RAC Arena. Do you still watch telethon?
0: Do I still watch it?
1: Yeah.
0: It's past my bedtime. I certainly don't do the up all night thing, but yeah, I do check it in. It's remarkable because it's something that's older than me. So, you know.
1: Only just.
0: Yes.
1: I still flick across because it's a bit of fun.
0: Yeah.
1: Bit of entertainment, and you're bound to get somebody taking their shirt off.
0: Absolutely.
1: But remember as a kid, you dragged the mattress into the lounge room.
0: It was an event.
1: It was an event, and you'd stay up all night. And a wonderful show. So if you can, donate as much as you can. Pop along. Check it out. It is the telethon weekend. And speaking of, we're going to be chatting to Matt Parkinson, who's Goliath in The Chase. And we're also going to be talking to Joe Griggs, of course, from Better Homes and Gardens, all here for telethon.
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11: 23 degrees, the top for Perth today, and mostly sunny. From the Capital Radio 6AX newsroom, I'm Scott Maiman. WA's opposition leader claims he's never openly declared support for a three-way university merger, despite allegations from the Attorney General this week in State Parliament saying he did agree 6 months ago. Basil Zemplis is going public, claiming he never said that.
12: I explained to the House that I rejected in the strongest terms much of the characterisation of the conversation as relayed by Dr. Booty. I did speak to him and say, it was a 10-second conversation, where are you at with university mergers? You should let us know. That was the sum total of the conversation.
11: The Greens say there'll be a fair, independent and timely investigation into one of its senators. Jordan Steele John is being accused of inappropriate behaviour towards women. The West Australian senator has taken leave from federal parliament. A Kings Park playground will soon be demolished due to serious safety concerns. Caitlin Lewis reports.
13: The Arthur Farrell Playground in May Drive Parkland will be permanently removed later this month with an engineering assessment finding its poles were structurally unsound. According to Perth Now, the Botanic Gardens and Parks Authority announced the closure earlier this week, saying the structure was more than 20 years old and had reached the end of its life. The authority has reportedly been remediating the poles since 2018 to extend their lifespan. The wood from the demolition will be repurposed throughout the park. Caitlin Lewis, Capital Radio News.
11: The Trump administration has abandoned plans to live stream the execution of Fort Hood shooter Nadal Hassan. The US president has taken to social media to say very good and well-meaning people would rather not watch it. A generous Victorian man has notched up a special milestone, donating plasma and blood at every blood bank across the country, 85 in total. Trevor Bergman says it took him 10 years and it all began in WA.
14: I was over in Perth and just walked past one on a holiday, thought, oh, go for a donation there. And I thought, what a good idea to have holidays all around Australia. Well, the furthest one is Albany. You fly 3,000 k's to Perth, 400 k's to Albany, but the problem was I went there and they said, oh, you got a stiffle, come back.
10: Now a 6AX finance update.
11: A short time ago, gold was selling at $4,160 an ounce. The Aussie dollar, 69 US cents, 12,406 Indonesian rupiah.
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11: The Aussies have beaten New Zealand in the Rugby League World Cup opener. The Kangaroos scoring with less than 5 minutes on the clock to take the lead and win 24-22. Cricket and Test coach Andrew McDonald is holding out hope Cameron Green will play in the series against South Africa. The second of three tests starts on Sunday, with Green recovering from a side strain. And that's the latest news update. I'm Scott Maiman from the Capital Radio Newsroom.
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15: 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Roadworks, Queen Victoria Street, Tidaman Road intersection in Frio. Speed reduced through the area. It's under speed on the Kanata Freeway, Mortimer Road merge. A better run up across Mattery Bridge and the Narrows right through to the city. All clear on the Mitchell and Graham Farmer Freeways, Northbridge Tunnel moving well in both directions. And busy on Paterson Road, around Kanata Beach Road and Mad Road, Kanata Beach, and Rockingham Road, Axtell Road in Naval Base, and up around Russell Road in Henderson. 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
0: Mostly sunny and 23 today. For tomorrow, 23, partly cloudy. Slight chance of a shower about the southern suburbs in the evening, but near zero chance of rain elsewhere. Sunday, 21, partly cloudy. High chance of showers, most likely in the morning. And Monday, 21, partly cloudy. We've got 8 in Wilson and 12 in Woodvale. 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
1: Well, welcome to Fri-yay. You have made it. It is the 16th of October, and if you're birthdaying today, have yourself a wonderful day.
0: Oh, well, you would have been sharing it with Dame Angela Lansbury if she hadn't passed away at the age of 96.
1: Ooh, good innings, mate.
0: In 2022. Born in London in 1925. She did do a lot of things in her career, which is how she got the title of Dame. But she's forever going to be remembered as Jessica B. Fletcher in the long-running series Murder, She Wrote, 1984 to 96.
1: There is no mystery that Angela Lansbury could not unravel.
0: Oh, I loved how you rolled your R there. Let's go to our next birthday. And still in the world of acting, born in West Covina, California in 1958, making him 68, Tim Robbins, actor and director. So Mystic River, Top Gun, Cadillac Man, he directed Dead Man Walking, that was a great film. Mm-hmm. But he will always be Andy Dufresne in The Shawshank Redemption.
16: I guess it comes down to a simple choice, really. Too busy living.
1: Mate, one of the best movies ever, Shawshank Redemption, in my humble opinion.
0: That's what people say.
1: I mean, I'm no Margaret Pomeranz, but that's my opinion.
0: Let's go with it. Hey, Martin Sachs having a birthday today. Born in Sydney, 1959, 67, Aussie actor and director. Another one who's always going to be remembered for a key role in his career. And the five Logies that he won for Blue Heelers would attest that PJ is that role.
1: Yeah. That was him, through and through. Good old PJ.
0: It was a big show, wasn't it?
1: Huge show.
0: The world of sports. Naomi Osaka, tennis player, born in Osaka.
1: That's handy to have a surname that matches where you were born.
0: Born in Osaka, Japan, 1997, all of 29 years of age, ranked number one at one stage. First Asian to do that, four-time Grand Slam singles champion, two Australian Opens and two US Opens.
1: Fantastic player, by the way. Had a bit of a wobble a couple of years ago, but she's back with vengeance.
0: So, in the world of music, Wendy Wilson is having a birthday, born in Los Angeles, California, 1969, 57 today, vocalist with Wilson Phillips. That was a huge song.
1: And it was great at the end of Bridesmaids.
0: And that's why you'll remember it. Let's go to one more musical birthday, and on this occasion it is Gary Kemp from Spandau Ballet.
1: Ah, oh, smoothest.
0: Born in London in 1959, 67 today. Guitarist, of course, with Spandau Ballet. His brother Martin was on bass. That was a big number one from him in 1983, that song. But they were in The Crays together, that movie.
1: Yeah, about the Cray brothers.
0: They did a very good job in that. And then also, Gary was in The Bodyguard.
1: Oh, he was too. I've forgotten all about that.
0: Not just a handy guitarist, a handy actor as well. So, happy birthday, Gary Kemp. Let's do some Spandau Ballet on Forever Classic 6AX.

0: 6:13 on Forever Classic 6AX, your 100K station. Yes, you heard that correctly. Starting Monday, you will have the chance to win $100,000. Just keep listening for all the info. It is Nat and Westo, the classic brekkie for Fox Removals. And it's a Friday. You know what Fridays mean?
1: It means it's the last day of the week and we get out early.
0: And we also do this.
2: Oh. You're unbelievable.
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4: I'm not crazy, I'm just a little unwell.
5: Nat's trip to Bali last week didn't turn out great. She broke one of her toes and got ill, but at least she found a silver lining.
6: Flew out of Bali on Friday night and I had a touch of what I can only suggest is Bali belly. Mm. And I'm like, thank goodness I'm in the first aisle because I never use the toilets on the plane.
0: So that will change when you eventually get to the retirement goal and start doing long hauls to Europe.
6: I'm just going to wear those adult nappies. So I was in bed all day Saturday, all day Sunday with Buscopan and Imodium and Hydrolite. The upside of that, though, is that the weight that I put on with the Bing Tangs, right, I've taken that off now. I'm actually the lowest weight I've ever been.
5: Westo recalled the amazing advice he received before he looked over the side of a volcano.
0: I don't know if this is adventurous or just stupid. I was in Vanuatu. There's an active volcano there, Mount Yasser, the world's most accessible volcano, and you can walk right up to the edge and look at it. And the safety chat, it's hilarious. They give you a helmet and a high-vis vest. I'm like, well, what?
1: Well, that'll help.
0: The lava's going to spot you in the high-vis and avoid you. And it's like, look, keep your eye on what's going on, and if something comes towards you, get out of the way. I thought, that's brilliant. That is absolutely brilliant.
7: I am not dead yet. No need to go to bed. No need to call the doctor because I'm not yet dead.
5: Nat saw an interesting story this week about a 15-year-old who woke up after being put in a wooden coffin.
6: Imagine that, though. The whole family's there. The coffin's there. She's looking lovely in a nice dressy T-shirt and pants. They're just about to drop her down. Shoots up and she's like, whatever it is in Guacamolean, but she's like, hey, I'm okay. Stop the funeral.
0: Guacamolean. It just made me think of a
6: avocado.
0: Dip. Yeah.
6: Well, it was a green T-shirt she was wearing.
0: Guatemalan, is that what you were trying for with a guacamolean? Anyway.
6: Guacamolean. Please. The girl liked avocados, what can I tell you?
8: You ain't nothing but a liar.
5: And Westo got fact-checked by his better half, Yelena, when he said that he always cooks for her.
9: I've just honed in on the word always when he says he always cooks for me. Well, he does cook for me most of the time, but I have definitely cooked and brought dishes over to Westo's place.
6: You're a blatant liar, Westo. You said you always cook, and Yelena's just confirmed that she does cook sometimes. I don't trust a word that comes out of your mouth anymore,
0: mate. This is why one wife is enough. I have a home wife and a work wife, and that's just two wives too many, apparently.
2: You're unbelievable.
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11: 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Roadworks, Queen Victoria Street, Tidemen Road intersection in Fremantle, reduced speed through the area. It's looking a little busy on the Mitchell Freeway, under speed inbound around Warwick Road. Quinana Freeway slow, Mortimer Road merge, a better run up across Mataree Bridge and the Narrows right through to the city. All clear, Graham Farmer Freeway, Northbridge Tunnel moving well in both directions. Some congestion, Patterson Road at Mandurah, Quinana Beach and Rockingham Road, Axtell Road, Naval Base. It's M-Day at Mazda this Saturday. For one day only, get an unmissable deal, like your first three scheduled services free across all models in stock, including EV. 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
9: 23 degrees, the top for Perth today, and mostly sunny. From the Capital Radio 6AX newsroom, I'm Scott Maiman. WA's opposition leader claims he's never openly declared support for a three-way university merger, despite allegations from the Attorney General this week in State Parliament saying he did agree 6 months ago. Basil Zemplis is going public, claiming he never said that.
10: I explained to the House that I rejected in the strongest terms much of the characterisation of the conversation as relayed by Dr. Booty. I did speak to him and say, it was a 10-second conversation, where are you at with university mergers? You should let us know. That was the sum total of the conversation.
9: The Greens say there'll be a fair, independent and timely investigation into one of its senators. Jordan Steele John is being accused of inappropriate behaviour towards women. The West Australian senator has taken leave from federal parliament. A Kings Park playground will soon be demolished due to serious safety concerns. Caitlin Lewis reports.
11: The Arthur Farrell Playground in May Drive Parkland will be permanently removed later this month with an engineering assessment finding its poles were structurally unsound. According to Perth Now, the Botanic Gardens and Parks Authority announced the closure earlier this week, saying the structure was more than 20 years old and had reached the end of its life. The authority has reportedly been remediating the poles since 2018 to extend their lifespan. The wood from the demolition will be repurposed throughout the park. Caitlin Lewis, Capital Radio News.
9: The Trump administration has abandoned plans to live stream the execution of Fort Hood shooter Nadal Hassan. The US president has taken to social media to say very good and well-meaning people would rather not watch it. A generous Victorian man has notched up a special milestone, donating plasma and blood at every blood bank across the country, 85 in total. Trevor Bergman says it took him 10 years and it all began in WA.
12: I was over in Perth and just walked past one on a holiday. I thought, oh, go for a donation there. And I thought, what a good idea to have holidays all around Australia. Well, the furthest one is Albany. You fly 3,000 k's to Perth, 400 k's to Albany. But the problem was I went went there and they said, oh, you got a sniffle, come back.
8: Now a 6AX finance update.
9: A short time ago, gold was selling at $4,160 an ounce. The Aussie dollar, 69 US cents, 12,406 Indonesian rupiah.
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9: The Aussies have beaten New Zealand in the Rugby League World Cup opener. The Kangaroos scoring with less than 5 minutes on the clock to take the lead and win 24-22. Cricket and Test coach Andrew McDonald is holding out hope Cameron Green will play in the series against South Africa. The second of three tests starts on Sunday, with Green recovering from a side strain. And that's the latest news update. I'm Scott Maiman from the Capital Radio Newsroom.
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13: 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The Mitchell Freeway is under speed at Woodfords Avenue to Warwick Road inbound. Banana Freeway is busy. Thomas Road to Ankerhill Road before it frees up for a better run up across Mount Hery Bridge and the Narrows right through to the city. And busy on Patterson Road around Banana Beach Road and Mandurah Road, Banana Beach. Rockingham Road at Thomas Road and Ankerhill Road, Naval Base, and up around Russell Road in Henderson. 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
14: Mostly sunny, 23 today. Tomorrow, 23, partly cloudy. Slight chance of a shower about the southern suburbs in the evening. Near zero chance of rain elsewhere. For Sunday, 21, partly cloudy. High chance of showers, most likely in the morning. And then Monday, 21, and partly cloudy. We have got 8 degrees in Beaconsfield and also in Brabham.

0: 6:43. It is the classic brekkie, Nat and Westo for Fox Removals on Forever Classic 6AX, your 100K station. That means starting Monday, you got the chance to win $100,000. Keep listening for all the info. But look, it is Friday and there are movies to review. It's Friday, and you know what that means. It's another round of Brett Flicks with our man Brett Bonetti.
1: Hey, Mr. Bonetti!
0: Now, the legendary video game Street Fighter has made its way to the big screen. Whole lot of punches, kicks, and a few familiar faces.
2: Yes, I went to the Perth premiere of Street Fighter at Event Cinemas Innaloo in the VMAX, the new 2026 movie bringing the classic fighting game to life. And this thing is stacked with characters.
1: Man, look at you going to the premiere. You would have hated that. So what do they do? Just 2 hours spent punching and kicking each other like my local pub?
2: Pretty much. There is a story in there as well. Okay. Ryu and Ken, popular characters, are brought back together by another popular character in Chun-Li for the World Warrior Tournament. But there is an evil plot behind the competition. Street Fighter is in cinemas now.
3: The fiercest, strongest, deadliest fighters on Earth.
4: This is Street Fighter!
3: You were the best fighter in the world, and then you disappeared. What happened?
5: The path I'm on now is not one of combat. I don't fight anymore.
3: It's honestly the stupidest thing I've ever heard. Your brother Ken is in danger.
5: I spent years living in Ryu's shadow. Now,
6: I'm gonna win it all.
3: If you want to save your brother, then you must fight.
7: You win.
5: Ain't no stopping me.
0: So, if you cast your mind back to 1994, there was a live-action Street Fighter then with Jean-Claude Van Damme that made sense. Not making as much sense, Kylie Minogue's, was it Cammy?
1: Yes, that's right.
0: So, is this one a knockout or is it a bit of, say, a button masher?
2: This one's probably more close to the game. If you grew up pumping coins into the arcade machine, you'll get excited about this. I think they do a great job and stay true to the characters and the moves that you used in the games. And I think there was cool casting as well. Jason Momoa is in it.
1: Ooh.
2: And for WWE fans, Cody Rhodes, Roman Reigns, and you can also add Australia's own UFC featherweight champion Alexander Volkanovski into the mix.
1: Well, you had me at Jason Momoa.
2: I knew it.
1: So, plenty of big personalities, big punches, but when it comes to it, does it actually work as a movie?
2: It's clearly aiming to bring crazy energy from the game into the big screen. They're trying to pack so many characters, fights, and storylines. At times, I feel like they're trying to squeeze an entire video game into one movie.
0: So, how many button mashes are you going to give this out of five?
2: Okay, I got my joystick out. Up, forward, punch, punch. Three buttons mashes. It's time to choose your fighter and see who comes out on top.
1: Okay, BB. Well, have you got some tickets for us to give away?
2: Of course we do. We always look after our listeners. We got three double passes to see the new Street Fighter film.
0: All right, the number 94841080. Call now if you want them. Thank you again, BB.
2: Round one. Fight Tashuken!
1: Ding, ding, ding.
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10: 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The Mitchell Freeway is under speed around Whitfords Avenue to Warwick Road inbound. Quinana Freeway busy, Thomas Road to Ankstill Road, and it frees up for a better run up across Mattery Bridge and the Narrows right through to the city. All clear Graham Farmer Freeway, Northbridge Tunnel moving well in both directions. Congestion on Patterson Road around Quinana Beach Road and Mand Road, Quinana Beach heading north. Also Rockingham Road, Ankstill Road in Naval Base and Russell Road in Henderson. 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

0: 6:56, Nat and Westo, the classic brekkie for Fox Removals on Forever Classic 6AX, which is your home of all things Creedence Clearwater Revival in Perth. Now, speaking of that, Creedence Clearwater Collective are coming to the iconic Astor Theatre. So two shows, Friday, November 6, Saturday, November 7. So they're going to be doing all of the hits that have become kind of like a soundtrack to our lives. All of those Creedence classics, Proud Mary, Fortunate Son, the one we just heard, Bad Moon Rising, You Ever Seen the Rain. It's Creedence Clearwater Collective. You can get your tickets now from Ticketek, and it's supported by guess who?
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14: Mostly sunny, 23, the top for Perth. From the Capital Radio 6IX newsroom, I'm Scott Maiman. One of Carlton's players will be suspended after a wild weekend partying. Eddie Summerfield reports.
15: Lachie Coward is set to receive a two-match ban after coming clean to the AFL and Carlton about his drug use on Saturday night. There's multiple reports the 21-year-old confessed, explaining he was hospitalised just after 5 on Sunday morning after having a reaction to illegal drugs. Party host Will Haywood has escaped penalty after also being hospitalised. The 27-year-old said he hit his head on a soap container while picking up his toothbrush in the shower. The two-match ban is consistent with suspensions handed to Jack Ginnivan and Bailey Smith, who in recent off-seasons have both been caught taking drugs. Eddie Summerfield, Melbourne.
14: Interest rates are again the focus in the wake of new data that shows Australia's unemployment rate increased over the past month to 4.7%. A woman has been charged for allegedly trying to poison her colleague. Jake Batrick has details.
16: The ordeal unfolded in February earlier this year when the 58-year-old victim brought a container of curry to share with her colleagues at morning tea. It was shared and consumed with no issues, but when the victim returned to the meal on her lunch break, police say she noticed green granules sprinkled on top of the curry. After the victim tasted a small amount of the granules, she experienced numbness on her tongue. The curry was seized and tests have found it had been contaminated with snail pellets, allegedly by the victim's 43-year-old colleague she was in a relationship with. The accused has been charged and is due in court next month. Jake Batrick, Perth.
14: A fear of missing out is preventing young Australians from disconnecting from social media. A Headspace survey shows more than half of respondents are overwhelmed by the amount of information they're receiving. Adolescent psychologist Michael Cargreg says the evidence is overwhelming.
5: Look at the rates of anxiety, depression, self-harm, suicidal ideation. It's gone through the roof. We replaced a play-based childhood with a screen-based childhood, and it was a disaster.
13: Now a 6AX finance update.
14: And the Dow Jones has closed at 52,177. Gold, a short time ago, $4,170 an ounce. The Aussie dollar, 69 US cents, 12,407 Indonesian rupiah.
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14: Cricket first up, and Andrew McDonald is not ruling out again changing around Australia's batting order for the second test against South Africa starting Sunday. Selectors have already moved Matt Renshaw to the middle order, bringing in Nick Mattinson for his first test in nearly a decade in Durban. The Aussie coach says it'll remain dynamic.
17: You need specific orders at certain times, and this person's an opener, this person's a middle order player. I think we're more open-minded than that, but it doesn't make it right either. So we'll assess what we need to do going to the next test.
14: And retired Richmond Premiership player Nathan Broad has been appointed as a development coach at Fremantle. That's the latest news update. I'm Scott Maiman from the Capital Radio Newsroom.
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18: 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Under speed, Mitchell Freeway, Hepburn Avenue to Warwick Road inbound. Banana Freeway busy, Anchortail Road and South Street to Farrington Road. Tonkin Highway slow northbound at Wells Parade East. Southbound at Reed Highway. Rye Highway under speed northbound at Tonkin Highway. 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
0: Mostly sunny and 23 today. Tomorrow, 23, partly cloudy. Slight chance of shower about the southern suburbs in the evening. Near zero chance of rain elsewhere. Sunday, 21, partly cloudy. High chance of showers, most likely in the morning. And then on Monday, 21, and partly cloudy. 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
0: 6AX. Well, look, it's 7:05 and it's going to be busy between now and 9 o'clock. Because aside from our sports guy, Mark Barrett's Beretta, slotting in at around about 7:45.
1: Yep.
0: Telethon is happening.
1: Yeah.
0: So we've got to chat to a couple of Channel 7 stars. One of them would be Matt Parkinson, a.k.a. Goliath from The Chase. So we've got him around about, 8:30?
1: Yep.
0: But
1: a little bit earlier than that, yep.
0: A little bit earlier would be Joe Griggs.
1: Yes.
0: Coming up in just a couple of songs' time, assuming that the telecom gods are on our side and telephones work and everything else. So,
1: mate, it's telethon. It's going to be okay.
0: It's going to be okay. Something else to look forward to besides Joe Griggs, after this song from the Steve Miller Band, there's a little Aussie tune from a band called the All Nighters coming up, which I don't think I've heard since the 1980s.
1: Oh, really?
0: Yeah.
1: And of course, you're hearing it on 6AX.
0: Absolutely.
1: The only place to hear it.
0: Off their album Dance, which I had as about a 15-year-old. It's coming up after this, Forever Classic 6AX. There we'll chat with Joe Griggs.

0: Oh, what a great little tune from the All Nighters, their version of Montego Bay. You're only going to get it on Forever Classic 6AX, also the only place where you'll have the chance to win $100,000 from Monday. Keep listening for details. Now, this weekend, it all kicks off tomorrow, 2026, Telethon Weekend, RAC Arena, and across the Perth CBD, an epic 26-hour live broadcast on Channel 7 and 7 Plus. And with that, a cavalcade of Channel 7 stars descend upon us, one of them joining us right now. Good morning, Joanna Griggs.
1: Good morning, and I'm one of the lucky ones because every single person around Australia just begs to come across for Telethon Weekend. It is unlike anything else. I try to explain to people all around Australia what happens in WA all year round, and people just cannot wrap their heads around it. It's so unique.
2: How many times have you been to Perth for Telethon now?
1: I've done the last couple of years. I did it years and years ago. For a while there, I had House Rules and Better Homes and Gardens and Sports World happening for about 12 years, so I missed a big chunk.
2: Yep.
1: So I don't know how many I've done it all up, but it would be at least 6 or 7.
0: You mentioned there a couple of things that you've done over the years with Seven and the reasons why it's brought you here to Telethon, but you didn't mention your appearance in Home and Away.
2: As a 17-year-old.
1: Wasn't that just such a wonderful surprise in that 70 years of Channel 7? Do you know what? I thought they were, because they were showing everyone's first pieces of camera, I thought they were going to pull out something from Sports World or from in the newsroom. I was like the first female and the youngest one in New South Wales to read sports news. So I'm there waiting for that, and then I just saw the brown shoes that Inga from Sweden on Home and Away made, and I just started roaring with laughter. And I didn't, because it, no one knew for years. Then they knew when it came out in 2014 when they played it on 7 May. It was huge news at that time. And then obviously it just died as everything does and everything moves on. So every single one of the panellists for that special had absolutely no idea. And I went to the airport the next morning, and I reckon 30 people were like, "Hey, Joe," or should I call you Inga?
2: Inga!
0: How's the Swedish accent these days?
1: It's probably no better than it was back then. as I explained at the time, I call it the Swedish Bogan accent. It was so bad.
2: Would you get back into your Inga outfit and accent for Telethon if somebody donated enough money?
1: Hell yeah. I did it a couple of years ago for my husband. We recreated Inga, and I actually had a split screen of Inga at 17 and Inga, you know, at 50 years of age, telling that Swedish hoe to get her hands off my husband. And we had a whole setup for it. And that's the last time I had actually seen Inga up until last Sunday.
2: Oh my gosh, that is so much fun. Well, I got $20, mate, so it's all yours.
0: $20.
2: Now, talking about Telethon, what are some of the things that come to mind, like the highlights, all the craziest stuff that they've got you to do?
1: To be honest, all of it. Like last year we had Adam Doble off our show. He was wrapped in plastic and was walking along the floor like a worm. And basically you don't get to do anything that you get to do at Telethon anywhere else. I even know they brought across people from a Good Friday Appeal to try and see whether they could up the ante and replicate the success of Telethon. Mm. And they kind of went back and they did like one thing. And it's like, we can't do that. We can't do this. We can't make up, you know, anyone look too silly. It's like, that's the whole point of Telethon. Yeah. People are there just to throw themselves into it, to have the freedom to do something that they can't do. You know, if somebody throws a pie of shaving cream in their face, everyone's up for it. To be honest, you just don't get to do that stuff anywhere else. So the lip syncing is always hilarious. Like, I am so unco, and I've got, like, some lack of coordination. I've got no self-awareness. I've got no spatial awareness. So that is usually a complete and utter disaster. But I have the best fun doing it. And I'm doing a song with Robbie Palmer as Robbie Williams and Kylie Minogue. But I'm going to look like the lady who actually ate Kylie Minogue before we started it.
0: Well, she's just a snack, Joe. There's not much of her.
2: Yeah, that's true.
1: It's like eating quail.
0: Joanna Griggs with us from Better Homes and Gardens, of course, all a part of Telethon Weekend. But yes, we'd better have a chat about the main gig, Better Homes and Gardens. We'll do that shortly. Classic Brekkie on 6AX.
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5: 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A crash both at Street Newcastle Street in Northbridge, emergency services on site. And Mitchell Freeway is underspeed inbound, Hepburn Avenue to Warwick Road. Banana Freeway busy at Anchortill Road and South Street to Farrington Road. for a better run the rest of the way through to the city. Tonkin Highway, looking pretty good. Rowe Highway just under speed northbound around Tonkin Highway. And Charles Street, citybound, busy at Vincent Street in North Bourke. Also Marmion Avenue, Reed Highway, Kareen. West Coast Highway southbound, Scarborough Beach Road, Scarborough. 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

0: 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Chance to win $100,000 from Monday. It is, of course, telethon weekend. All the Channel 7 stars are upon us. One of those from Better Homes and Gardens, the lady who apparently ate Kylie Minogue, Joanna Griggs.
1: Well, look, we love you. You move around like a baby giraffe.
2: Thank you. Baby giraffe is much better than a hippo. So thank you.
1: 21 years, is it, that you've been hosting Better Homes and Gardens?
2: 22 this year.
1: 22
2: so
1: this year.
2: And then next week I shoot here over in WA, my story for It Won for our 34th season and 23rd as host.
1: So it must
2: amazing.
1: Be...
2: That show was so beautiful.
1: I was going to say, it must be a good place to work or you would have jumped ship by now, surely.
2: Oh, mate, I keep saying to people, there's literally no other show like that in the country where all you do all day, every day, and this is for all of the presenters on the show, you only lift people up. You only tell positive stories and shine a really great light on them. So much of television this day is about quick cut, pitch somebody, hit somebody. If you're a female, throw a glass of wine over each other, vote somebody off, and that's meant to be entertainment. Our show is the opposite. It is about showcasing incredibly creative, beautiful people, people who are passionate about what they're doing. All of our hosts are passionate about, you know, about their particular field or what they're doing. You go through some of the best homes in Australia. You never, ever, ever have a bad day at work, which I don't think there's many people. Like, I caught up with mates last night over here, and they're like, do you ever have a bad day? And I'm like, actually, not when I'm working. Never, ever. Like, you are just, even if you were exhausted, you get off a plane and then next second you're talking to someone who's jumping out of their skin because they are so excited to have the show there, and it's impossible not to take their energy on board.
1: Absolutely. You have been kissed on the proverbial, Joanna Griggs.
2: 100%. 100%.
0: It's always a big weekend, and last year, Telethon raised a record $90.1 million. So if we could track down the Powerball winner that just scored $100 million, they could probably break the record, still have $10 million left for themselves, and then that way maybe we could see Joanna Griggs recreating Inga from Sweden.
1: Oh, I'd love that.
2: Where would I find a dress like that?
1: We will.
2: I found it last time, we found it in an op shop after spending like 12 months trying to find something. It's hilarious. It's so bad, it's almost good to watch.
1: Mate, if there's money on the table for Telethon, we will hunt down the Inga outfit.
2: Brilliant.
0: Oh, well.
2: I'm up for it.
0: Good to know, because we're obviously encouraging people to catch the whole thing all weekend on Channel 7 or streaming live on 7 Plus. Keep your eyes open for Joe Griggs and Inga. Be interesting to see if we could have you both in the same room at the same time. That's going to be difficult.
1: Joanna Griggs, you are one of the nicest people in TV. Thank you for joining us, and all the best. Have a darn gosh good time at Telethon. Thanks for being a part of the show.
2: Thanks for having me on, and one thing's guaranteed, that is absolutely going to happen, so thank you.
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3: Mostly sunny, 23, the top for Perth. From the Capital Radio 6IX newsroom, I'm Scott Maiman. One of Carlton's players will be suspended after a wild weekend partying, Eddie Summerfield reports.
4: Lachie Coward is set to receive a two-match ban after coming clean to the AFL and Carlton about his drug use on Saturday night. There's multiple reports the 21-year-old confessed, explaining he was hospitalised just after 5 on Sunday morning after having a reaction to illegal drugs. Party host Will Haywood has escaped penalty after also being hospitalised. The 27-year-old said he hit his head on a soap container while picking up his toothbrush in the shower. The two-match ban is consistent with suspensions handed to Jack Ginnivan and Bailey Smith, who in recent off-seasons have both been caught taking drugs. Eddie Summerfield, Melbourne.
3: Interest rates are again the focus in the wake of new data that shows Australia's unemployment rate increased over the past month to 4.7%. A woman has been charged for allegedly trying to poison her colleague. Jake Batrick has details.
5: The ordeal unfolded in February earlier this year when the 58-year-old victim brought a container of curry to share with her colleagues at morning tea. It was shared and consumed with no issues, but when the victim returned to the meal on her lunch break, police say she noticed green granules sprinkled on top of the curry. After the victim tasted a small amount of the granules, she experienced numbness on her tongue. The curry was seized and tests have found it had been contaminated with snail pellets, allegedly by the victim's 43-year-old colleague she was in a relationship with. The accused has been charged and is due in court next month. Jake Batrick, Perth.
3: A fear of missing out is preventing young Australians from disconnecting from social media. A Headspace survey shows more than half of respondents are overwhelmed by the amount of information they're receiving. Adolescent psychologist Michael Cargreg says the evidence is overwhelming.
6: Look at the rates of anxiety, depression, self-harm, suicidal ideation. It's gone through the roof. We replaced a play-based childhood with a screen-based childhood, and it was a disaster.
2: Now a 6IX finance update.
3: And the Dow Jones has closed at 52,177. Gold, a short time ago, $4,170 an ounce. The Aussie dollar, 69 US cents, 12,407 Indonesian rupiah.
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3: Cricket first up, and Andrew McDonald is not ruling out again changing around Australia's batting order for the second test against South Africa starting Sunday. Selectors have already moved Matt Renshaw to the middle order, bringing in Nick Mattinson for his first test in nearly a decade in Durban. The Aussie coach says it'll remain dynamic.
7: You need specific orders at certain times, and this person's an opener, this person's a middle order player. I think we're more open-minded than that, but it doesn't make it right either. So we'll assess what we need to do going to the next test.
3: And retired Richmond Premiership player Nathan Broad has been appointed as a development coach at Fremantle. That's the latest news update. I'm Scott Maiman from the Capital Radio Newsroom.
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8: 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A crash on Stock Road northbound Abelia Drive in Lake Coogee in the centre lane. Crash on Beaufort Street, Newcastle Street and Northbridge. Emergency services on site. The Mitchell is under speed around Warwick Road to Reed Highway inbound. Banana Fuay slow at Leach Highway. And also some delays on Roe Highway, under speed northbound at Tonkin Highway. Charles Street busy citybound at Vincent Street, North Perth, Marmion Avenue southbound at Reed Highway, Careen, West Coast Highway, heading down the coast at Scarborough Beach Road in Scarborough. 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
0: 23 and mostly sunny today. Tomorrow, 23, partly cloudy. Slight chance of a shower about the southern suburbs in the evening and near zero chance of rain elsewhere. Sunday, 21, partly cloudy. High chance of showers, most likely in the morning. And then Monday, 21 and partly cloudy. We've got 13 in Coolbinia and also in Casuarina. 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

0: misunderstood. Eric Burden and the Animals, yet another one that belongs on Forever Classic 6IX. It is 7:42 on the Classic Breaky, Nat and Westo for Fox Removals. And our sports guy, Mark Barrett's Beretta, is, well, usually coming back from somewhere or heading to somewhere. So this morning's no different, mate. You're off to the Gold Coast.
1: Nat and Westo, yeah, it's been a wild run. Bathurst on the weekend and now the Gold Coast. So I'm looking forward to just having some time at home sometime soon. It'll be nice.
2: I was going to say, are you on the run or something, mate?
1: Trying to avoid my criminal record.
0: Bathurst, mate, we touched on this on Monday. You ran us through it. Has there been fallout since then with all that went down?
1: Yeah. Yeah, it turns out, I mean, and this all goes back to Anton Di Pasquale's car running out of fuel on the last lap, which was turned out to be big, obviously big drama. What's happened now is they've gone through, or post-race, the Team 18 have gone through and found that there was a glitch in the software, which does the fuel calculations. The criticism from Mark Scaife, legend of the sport this week, has been, well, at such a crucial stage of the race, and when you're leading, then maybe they should have backed that up with some manual calculation. So, but poor old Team 18 and Charlie Schwerkold and Adrian Burgess and all their team, that, you know, they're just licking their wounds all week. They're going to suffer through this for a while to come, but not long to go until we reset again and they get to the Gold Coast for the next round and then on to Adelaide for the grand final. So I would actually expect a pretty strong finish to the year for those guys, because they'll really want to prove, you know, they'll want to bounce back. They want to show that they can win races and win them well. So, yeah, fingers crossed for those guys, because they really, I mean, they were super unlucky at Mount Panorama. Yeah, having said that, totally. Brody Kostecki was very, you know, he was just a brilliant drive on the day and deserved the win, no doubt about that.
0: The Rugby League World Cup, now, I don't know, I think there's definitely a fan base here for it. We're getting our team next year.
2: Come on, the Bears.
0: The Perth Bears.
1: Come on, the Bears.
0: So I think maybe the interest will grow, but it's off to a flying start, bit of a blinder with the Aussies and the Kiwis.
1: Yeah, look, always a good clash whenever Australia and New Zealand come together, whether it's rugby or rugby league. And a good win to Australia too, rock solid started. Look, Australia the number one team in the world in rugby league, and rightly so, and should be. Nathan Cleary missing at the moment. He's got his broken leg he's recovering from, which is a bit of a shame, because he would be a magnificent addition to that Australian team. But they're going well. They're off to a ripping start. Rugby League World Cup will get a lot of interest. It's on Seven at the moment. So, you know, there's a lot to see. And look, anything World Cup is always good. Rugby World Cup ahead of us also will be great. But, you know, whenever you've got these nations all clashing and fighting out for the title of World Cup and World Champions, it's pretty impressive. So go the Aussies. They're looking in pretty good shape.
0: Mark Barrett, talking sport with us this morning, still in the world of rugby league, mate, your podcast, Barrett's Best. You've got a special guest on, one half of a famous set of rugby league brothers. So let's discuss that when we come back in a few minutes.
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5: 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Crash on Stock Road northbound at Belia Drive in Lake Coogee in the centre lane. And a breakdown, Kanana Fairway northbound before Belia Drive success in the right emergency lane. Crash cleared from Beaufort Street, Newcastle Street in Northbridge. It's under speed on the Mitchell Freeway inbound, Warwick Road to Reed Highway. Kanana Fairway slow around Leach Highway and Rye Highway under speed northbound at Tonkin Highway. Busy Charles Street citybound at Vincent Street, North Perth. Marmion Avenue inbound at Reed Highway, Kareen. West Coast Highway at Scarborough Beach Road in Scarborough. 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

0: 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It is 7:54 with Nat and Westo, the classic brekkie for Fox Removals. 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At the moment, though, Nat, we've got our sports guy, Mark Barrett's Beretta.
1: This is why I'm so professional, Barrett's, because yep. I'm going to make a little segue here. Matty nice. Johns. Podcast. You've got a podcast.
2: Yeah. So Matty Johns, I've spoken to this week. He's my this week's guest on Brett's Best. And he was a great chat. A couple of good things came out. He talked about Andrew Johns, his brother, who's probably he's probably the greatest rugby league player Australia has ever produced. Told the story about how he almost didn't make his start in rugby league. He went to try out for Newcastle, and this is as a very young teenager. Yeah. And he had some disease in his legs. He couldn't run properly. He had terrible pain at night. And this affects a lot of young guys, apparently. Mm. But he went to trials, and people were almost laughing at him because he just couldn't run.
1: Oh, God.
2: But he got up and got going. And, luckily the club stuck with him, and, the rest is history. The other great thing he spoke about was the Papua New Guinea team for rugby league, which will come in 2028. Just what a massive potential that has. I mean, they're talking about paying players contracts of about $2.5 million, jeez, and it's tax-free. So what Matty's saying is they will get the best players in the competition. There's not a player who wouldn't want to go for that money and have that experience and be part of a start-up team. So massive time ahead for rugby league with both PNG coming up and the Perth Bears kicking off as well.
0: Unfortunately, though, those kind of contracts do make it hard for the Perth Bears to get those marquee players.
2: Absolutely.
0: But you were talking about going back to Andrew Johns. I mean, there's a reason why he is a rugby league immortal. And as you said, arguably the greatest to have played the game. It wouldn't have mattered if he couldn't run, mate. With the kicking and passing game that he had, he could have just almost stood stock still and still probably taken games away from teams. So, yes, it must be hard for Matty living in the shadow of his brother.
2: Yeah, he spoke about that, and I asked him that, is it tough living in the shadow of your brother? And he said, yeah, it is. And the thing for him was, as a young guy coming through in the prime of his career, suddenly his little brother is the first pick on the national team, first pick on the State of Origin team, and he's been gazumped. But look, he deals with it really well. I said, what's it like being in the shadow? He said, look, he's not good at everything. Have you seen him on TV?
0: Yeah.
2: Well, that was an interesting little dig.
0: Sibling rivalry.
2: And he's a great character, Matty Johns. He's one of the great characters of Aussie sport, I reckon. And his spoof guy that he does his Reg Regan impersonations are just hilarious.
0: That's right.
2: Bring back
0: the biff. Mark Barrett's Beretta, always a pleasure. And of course, if you want more Barrett's, just check out the podcast Barrett's Best, mate. Thank you. Good luck on the Gold Coast. We'll talk to you soon.
2: All right, I'll tough it out up here, guys. Thinking of you.
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0: 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Let's
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12: Mostly sunny, 23, the top for Perth. From the Capital Radio 6AX newsroom, I'm Scott Maiman. One of WA's top barristers has welcomed the announcement of a coronial inquest into the murders of three children in Port Hedland. Margaret Hawke killed her children aged 10, 7 and 4 after their grandmother reportedly warned the Department of Child Protection they were in danger. The government yesterday announced the probe would go ahead, despite claiming for weeks it could not overturn a decision last year not to hold an inquest. King's Counsel Tom Percy says he's not surprised by how long it took the government to commission the probe.
13: Government's always looking for ways to shield themselves and any of their departments from any significant degree of scrutiny, and they tend not to like people look at the way they deal with things, and if they can avoid these sorts of inquiries legitimately, then they'll do so.
12: The US president has now called off plans to live stream the execution of a man by firing squad. He's taken to social media to make the announcement. The execution itself is still going ahead. Perth Zoo has welcomed a new addition, the long-necked traveller arriving after a massive journey across the Nullarbor. Elise Gately reports.
14: 14-month-old giraffe Tambi has safely arrived in Perth after a three-day journey from Melbourne Zoo. The young bull stands at a towering 3.3 metres tall and weighs just under 500 kilograms, but for now is still the smallest member of his new herd. Zookeepers say he's settling in well with the three female giraffes and will be a crucial addition to the Australasian breeding program in a few years. The giraffes are now in quarantine from close encounters, but zoogoers can still get a good look at the herd in the African savannah precinct. Elise Gately, Perth Zoo.
12: Overseas, and in what would appear like a scene from the Jurassic Park movies, a US biotech company says it's making progress towards its goal of resurrecting the dodo. The flightless bird became extinct in the 17th century. Colossal Biosciences is working to genetically engineer a dodo-like bird.
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12: 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Gold selling at $4,170 an ounce. The Aussie dollar 69 US cents, 12,415 Indonesian rupiah.
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11: 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For all things air conditioning, get ready for summer now. 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